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2: The song of summer. Let's get to it. What do you think the song of summer was? Summer just ended last night.
3: Oh, yeah.
2: We had a handful that were in the running. Remember back in 25?
4: Let go
2: song of summer.
3: Last year?
2: Yeah. That's right. I'm going to take you back. I'll take you back further. 24. Song of summer. I think that was the song of summer twice.
3: Yeah.
2: Feel it. And back, brother, 23.
5: Cool summer.
2: Taylor. And for 2026, first your runners up. Stateside by Pink Panthers and Zara Larsson. Dracula, runner-up.
3: Oh, yeah. I mean, this one has been around forever.
2: I got the math, though. I got the data.
3: Okay.
2: Runner-up, Olivia Rodrigo. But after we did all of the calculations of spins, hits, requests, all the stuff
3: right.
2: that go into the equation, the number one song of summer of 2026 is...
3: It's my girl.
2: Midnight Suns are lost.
3: Yeah.
2: By the way, she was not your girl 5 years ago when she was still trying to make it.
3: Oh, my God. Are you kidding me? Zara's been at this for 10 years.
2: I know, but I never hear you say she's my girl.
3: Yeah, she did. Yeah, she did. Yeah, she did.
2: I don't remember.
3: Yeah, she did.
2: Well, I wasn't here.
3: You don't remember what you did yesterday.
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3: Michaela just said out loud, I think I blew it with Niall Horan. I could have gone out with him, but I blew it with Niall Horan because she's looking for a guy. She's trying to find a date. And she just said this out loud. You blew it with Niall Horan. How? When? What happened?
4: Okay, so I got to the opportunity to work with him a lot in 2017, 2018, and I had seen him back to back. So I went out with my friends to Saddle Ranch in West Hollywood, and he was there with his friend. Obviously, I noticed him right away. My friends noticed him. They wanted to go up to him, so it was like an hour later. They went up to him. I joined.
3: It was one fishbowl later.
5: Yeah, exactly. It went liquid courage.
4: Yeah. And so I kind of introduced myself, and he was like, oh, like, I remember you. And I was like, oh. He was like, I noticed you right when you walked in. How could I forget those eyes?
3: Oh, my gosh.
5: Michaela!
3: And doesn't he have a song, How Could I Forget Those Eyes?
5: Does he?
3: I think it's on his album, Saddle Ranch. I think it's on the album Mechanical Bull.
5: Something with hands.
3: Hands, same thing. I love your hands. So, and what'd you do in that moment?
4: You don't understand. Like, I'm a huge fan of him. Like, I had his poster on my college room dorm. So I froze. I kind of just nervously laughed, I think. And then we were just chatting.
3: And now he's had that dinner party and met somebody.
5: Yeah.
4: He met somebody, and he's been with her ever since. So
5: Could have been you.
3: Are they married?
4: No.
5: Not yet.
3: Hope is alive.
5: No,
3: I mean, I don't mean that not in a bad way.
5: I don't mean it like that.
3: Guys, trying to help.
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1: So, Ronnie, how'd you sleep?
2: I slept amazing because I do this new thing, you guys. So, you know how people do like white noise or brown noise or any of that stuff? So, I have started sleep affirmations, you guys. It's the best thing ever. You have to try it. Basically, this voice talks to you for 8 hours while you're sleeping.
3: It's talking to you the whole time?
2: Yeah,
1: the whole time. To the affirmation?
2: Yes.
3: What are the affirmations?
2: Well, so it's like telling me I am worthy. I am like...
1: While you're sleeping?
2: Yeah.
1: Doesn't that keep you awake?
2: No, because it's such a soothing voice.
3: No,
2: to
3: and
2: me.
3: That's good going into your subconscious. This is you're being brainwashed.
1: Does the guy repeat stuff? It's 8 hours.
2: Yeah. Well, I don't know because I'm asleep. But I wake up feeling like, wow, I am worthy to be awake.
3: I am special.
2: Yes.
3: Yes.
2: All it is sounds well, really creepy.
4: And everything works out.
1: I would
3: Ronnie, are you turned on by this guy?
2: No, I just like it. It's very peaceful to me.
1: I would think peaceful. This guy's coming for me.
3: That's what, oh, you think he's scary sounding?
1: He
3: sounds sexy to me.
1: There's no...
5: Yes, isn't he? This guy sounds like he's 100.
3: But play it again.
4: Everything is unfolding exactly as it should.
3: Hot.
2: And there's different ones. So like this one has a black screen where it's pitch black for you. You just hear the voice. But then others have like colors and stuff while you're sleeping.
1: Colors?
2: Well, you know you could see through your eyelid a little bit.
5: You don't sleep with a sleep mask?
1: Okay, no. Nobody does.
3: No.
2: That's scary.
3: Only if I have a migraine.
5: You guys need to try it.
1: No.
3: No, it's too much. What do you have on your head
1: when you sleep? All of this is too much.
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1: Now I'm just learning all the staff has had a shot with a pop star and dropped the ball. Michaela Nyhorn.
2: Yeah.
1: Sisney, can't wait to tell me who hers
2: mine
1: is.
2: Mine wasn't a pop star, nor was mine.
1: A star?
2: Yeah.
1: What celebrity did you drop the ball with?
2: He was a reality TV star, which I guess technically maybe he still is. This was at the height of The Hills. So like think 2007, 2008, obviously before Michael. I was at, remember STK? The restaurant had like a bar attached to it on whatever. Anyways. And so I was in that bar and him and another one of his buddies go up like right next to me and my friend. And he's literally sitting next to me at the bar. We're ordering drinks. We're kind of chatting. And like, and then after that, I get up. My friend's like, he's totally flirting with you. And I'm like, no, he's not. And then we went back. He's gone.
1: I don't know if that's the same as Michaela.
2: It's not the same as Michaela.
1: Who'd you drop the ball with, Tanya?
3: So mine was circa 2017. Okay.
2: Circa.
3: Let's take you back.
1: Circa Marie Antoinette.
3: To when Wonder Woman came out in theaters, okay?
2: Wonder Woman.
3: Wonder Woman came out in theaters and I was working the red carpet. I was doing interviews. So I was like on the job. I interviewed Chris Pine. And then one of my producers was like, you guys really had good chemistry. And I was like, you think? And it was so that he left.
2: It's always someone else that notices and you don't notice it.
1: But maybe he was being nice.
3: Could have been.
1: The guy's nice.
3: But in my heart, it felt like we had chemistry and like we could have been a thing.
2: And also you're on the job, so you're feeling like need to be professional.
1: And then is he married? Is Hope still alive?
3: Married.
1: Oh yeah, that's right. I forgot. And I was there to marry you, so bad on me.
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1: All right, the trending report. Maybe the key to finding your human is saying I'm done.
2: Okay, Ash and Earl. I am literally obsessed with her. I didn't know her. I started watching Earl Meets World, and so now I'm like familiar
1: with this. Is on Netflix, the reality show? Netflix, okay. Alex and Earl's younger sister, Ashton.
2: Ashton. Rumors are that she's dating Landon Barker, who is Travis Barker's son.
3: Yeah.
1: Okay, sister of Alex Earl.
2: Yes.
1: Son of Travis Barker.
2: Yes. So back in May, she basically went on record saying, I'm done with dating. I'm done texting boys, done being nice and pretending to entertain them. We've all said that before. Then in August, Landon shows up to his dad's documentary premiere, walks in with Ashton, sitting with Travis and Courtney and the Kardashian family. He's also been liking her posts since July. And then earlier this month, Landon showed up to her Netflix show's premiere too. Neither of them said anything. And actually, she stars as a bride in the in his like latest music video, Landon Barker's music video.
1: Is that because they're dating?
2: Yes.
1: Or is, yeah, I mean, is it like an Easter egg?
2: They're obviously dating. Like, they're obviously dating, but she's only been publicly linked to John Summit, who she dated back in.
1: They haven't said they're dating, but they're appearing in each other's families.
2: Yeah. But the big kicker here is that she was like, I'm done dating. This was May. And now she like clearly has a boyfriend.
1: She is Cher.
2: Cher who?
1: Cher.
3: Cher. How do you say Cher? Cher who?
1: Oh, Madonna. Cher.
3: Oh my God, Cher.
1: Cher announced her farewell tour. Go look it up. And then she came back. With an encore.
2: Just there's like another Cher from Clueless. Cher Horowitz. Yeah,
1: I'm guessing.
3: That's a fictional Cher.
1: Okay. The point is, announce the farewell tour and then come back and reprise.

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1: This is, I did not see this coming today. So, celebrity fumbles. Michaela says, oh, you know, I think I missed an opportunity to date Niall Horan. I don't know. She told me the story. It sounded pretty good. Then Sissany's like, oh, yeah, let me chime in. Brody Jenner. What? And then Tanya says Chris Pine.
2: Yeah.
1: I don't know. If any of these people are listening or they have friends listening, I don't know. All right. Here's Ronnie.
3: So mine is Lil Nas X. He came in the office one day and, you know, we're there. He's doing all his interviews and we go to take pictures. Everyone he's not touching in the pictures, but me, he was all over me, like hugging, very touchy.
1: What happened?
3: So then fast forward, I'm out at the Abbey in West Hollywood, just on the dance floor, and I look to my left and he's right there.
1: Not.
3: Yeah, right there. And I'm like, oh my God, he remembered who I was.
1: Or he followed you there.
3: So we're chatting, whatever. He walks away. Then his friend or publicist or whoever comes over to me and was like, oh, can I get your number for him? Give it to them. Never heard anything.
1: No.
3: Yep.
1: See, that's legit.
3: Yeah.
2: No.
1: And that's legit.
2: The number,
1: you two.
2: The number may have been off.
1: I don't think it's ever happened to me. I don't think so.
2: I think so.
1: You think, but I don't think so.
2: I feel like we had a guest in here that was like, you guys were hitting it off. Oh. And we were like, hello. Was it Aza Gonzalez? Right?
3: No.
2: Total vibes. Yes.
3: Yeah.
2: Maybe. Sure, you know, I ended up naming Aza after Aza Gonzalez because I loved her name so much. But I spell it with an A, not an E.
1: Well, see, that would have been awkward for me.
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1: All right, that's it for us. Wow. What's tomorrow? Thursday. Please get here fast, because I can't wait to come back and do this again with you guys. You very much entertained all of us.
2: Oh, my gosh. I can't wait to go home and share all these stories.
1: You can just get the podcast. Good. You don't even have to go home. Have a good one.

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One after another.

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0: Stream 105.7. Good morning. It is Curtis and Melanie in the morning. It is 5:30 on your Thursday. Is Thursday? No, yesterday was death by a thousand paper cuts.
1: Yeah, today is
0: Thirsty Thursday.
1: No. What do we call it?
0: What was our Thursday day?
1: Hopeful.
0: Hopeful Thursday.
1: That's what it was.
0: There you go.
1: I'm hopeful.
0: I'm hopeful.
1: Are you hopeful?
0: It's, well, you got no other choice, right?
1: Yeah, we're hopeful.
0: Yeah, we're hopeful. It's going to happen. It is going to be a beautiful day. It's chilly as you make your way out this morning. High of 19 today, but it's just 8 as you make your way out this morning.
1: Okay.
0: I walked outside to lock my door, obviously, and I did not have my little, like, sweater coat on, and it took me 2 seconds, and I'm like, oh, you need a coat.
1: You need it.
0: Yeah, you need that today.
1: Yeah, it's 8 degrees. We're getting, that's pretty darn close to zero, Curtis.
0: Yeah, but we are going to see a nice warm-up next week.
1: Yeah,
0: which
1: I
0: is
1: know,
0: good.
1: I saw that.
0: We're looking at, like, basically a week of very nice, like, after today, it's going to be a minimum of 20 degrees, up to 23 by next Tuesday,
1: yeah.
0: And the sun's going to be shining.
1: Everyone's going to get sick.
0: Probably. Everyone's already sick.
1: I know. My husband's got it. It got to him.
0: Oh, no.
1: Yeah. He's not bad, but he's like, I'm all congested. I got a really sore throat. He's got a cough. All of it.
0: All the things.
1: Everyone's getting all the things. Yeah. I said, stay away from me.
0: Totally.
1: Stay away. Although,
0: well,
1: I mean,
0: and that thing at Brock with the cluster virus of the stomach bug.
1: Yeah. It's inevitable right now. And with the temperature swinging.
0: Oh, totally.
1: Everyone's going to get sick.
0: Everyone I know who's even not sick is like, I don't feel right.
1: Yeah.
0: Like, I feel off.
1: I know.
0: And it's like, yeah, it's the weather change.
1: Yeah.
0: It happens every year.
1: Every single year around this time.
0: Yeah.
1: But it is weird that it's going to be nice and hot again next week.
0: I'll take it.
1: Yeah.
0: Give me the warmth all the way.
1: You know what's really funny?
0: Mm.
1: You know what's really great? Or what's really interesting?
0: Great, funny, and interesting.
1: Yes. I'm trying to find the right word, but it's too early. You know when you go get your hair done?
0: Yeah.
1: And you think that it looks so different and no one notices.
0: You know what? I love that because I'm just now noticing you didn't get much changed.
1: I did. It's like so dark. I couldn't believe it. When I saw it and I left yesterday, I was like, oh my gosh, everyone's going to be like, whoa, Melanie, your hair. Not one person that I've seen has been like, whoa, your hair.
0: It doesn't look that different.
1: Curtis, you haven't said anything.
0: I know. Honestly, until now, I was like, oh yeah, she got her hair done. And I thought of that yesterday afternoon.
1: My daughters, I picked them up from school yesterday.
0: Yeah.
1: And they were just like, hey, mom. Like, one of them came up from behind me and was just like, hey, mom. And I'm like, do you guys notice that I got my hair done? And they're like, oh yeah. And
0: yeah.
1: I'm like, it's a change, but to everyone else,
0: it's subtle because you still have the highlights if you, or whatever it's called, the
1: like low lights.
0: Lights, I guess they're called. Yeah.
1: Yeah. No.
0: No, it looks really good.
1: So much darker.
0: But it's not much different from yesterday.
1: It's just so funny when you have something done and you think everyone's going to notice and no one does. And you're like, oh, okay, so, well, I guess it wasn't. But that's a good thing.
0: Yeah. If your daughters didn't notice, I don't feel bad for not noticing early in the morning. It does look very nice, though.
1: There were a few
0: of my nice curls in it or waves.
1: Yeah. That's pretty normal for me.
0: Yeah.
1: I saw a couple of my mom friends, though, and they noticed. But when you're outside, it's different. Like, we're in a dark lit studio right now.
0: Totally.
1: So
0: it's still the middle of the night.
1: Yes, it is. In the middle of the day, you'll be like, oh, there it is.
0: There it is. All right. Does look very nice, though.
1: Thanks, Curtis.
0: Now, okay, you can fault me for not noticing your hair.
1: Yeah.
0: But what did I notice and give you a compliment on first thing?
1: My shirt. And I think that maybe you did because of the hair, but you didn't really realize.
0: I wish I could tie it in and save myself.
1: I don't think that's it. Sometimes you look at someone and you're like, whoa, you look different. Like, you did something, but you can't tell what it is. Maybe you're like, I like it because I've worn this shirt before.
0: I don't think I've ever noticed it. Okay. I noticed it today. It's very nice, very floral.
1: Maybe you notice it because of the hair.
0: Could be.
1: Could be.
0: If you want to make that connection.
1: All tied in together.
0: Mental gymnastics at its finest.
1: Yeah.
0: Springboard.
1: Yeah.
0: No, it's good. It does look very nice, though.
1: Thanks.
0: And did Bradley notice?
1: Oh, yeah.
0: Okay, good. Yeah. So he's safe. He's not in the doghouse.
1: No, he noticed. But he also knew I was going. So when he came home, he was like waiting. He was expecting it.
0: Right.
1: You know, he knew I got my hair done. And you never know how it's going to be. He could hate it.
0: That's
1: true. So he was definitely aware of the fact that it happened.
0: Yeah.
1: Anyway.
0: Just had a texter because we were saying hopeful Thursdays.
1: Right.
0: Texter saying Friday Eve is a good name. I don't mind that. I've said Friday Junior before.
1: The only problem with Friday Eve is I feel weird saying it on Thursday morning.
0: Because it'll mess people up.
1: If we did a show on Thursday night, I'd be like, yeah.
0: Because it's not the Eve.
1: Yeah.
0: But on Christmas Eve, it's Christmas Eve all day.
1: That's different.
0: It's true.
1: It's Christmas Eve.
0: All Hallows Eve.
1: All Hallows Eve.
0: Yep.
1: That's a thing.
0: Still different, right?
1: It's different.
0: I don't mind it.
1: I think when it's like an actual holiday, it's fine if it's an Eve all day. But if it's just a Friday, I don't know if you can call it Friday Eve.
0: Fair. So we're sticking with hopeful Thursday?
1: I think so.
0: Works for me. All right. That's enough shenanigans to start this morning.
1: I think we're...
0: let's take an early look at the drive, shall we?
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3: Things aren't looking too bad as you head out on the drive. It is crash-free. We have overnight road work on the Niagara-bound QEW at Maple. A couple right lanes are blocked, and the Niagara-bound QEW ramp to Bartlett has been shut down with overnight road work. The Bartlett ramp to the Niagara-bound QEW, that's shut down with construction. 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

0: Dream 105.7, it is 5:48 with Curtis and Melanie in the morning. I realize, Melanie, it sounds a little bit weird talking about cocktails at this time of the morning, but I read about this yesterday and I'm like, I think I'm going to make this for Thanksgiving and for any fall parties.
1: Okay.
0: It's called a harvest punch.
1: Oh.
0: Yeah.
1: Okay, sounds and great.
0: You and I aren't really cocktail people.
1: No.
0: But I think you'll like this. Like, again, you're hosting something,
1: right?
0: Thanksgiving, whatever.
1: Yeah.
0: It sounds so good.
1: Okay, I am hosting a Thanksgiving
0: maybe you
1: party.
0: Add this, maybe you add this, it'll be a hit for the adults.
1: Can I make it in like a giant
0: pitcher?
1: A pitcher? Because
0: yeah.
1: I have one of those.
0: That's what you need.
1: Like the punch pitcher.
0: Yeah.
1: Okay.
0: So this person does say that they like to rim their glasses with cinnamon and sugar.
1: Oh.
0: But if you don't, if that's not for you, you don't have to. But this harvest punch, two oranges sliced into triangles, plus some more for the glasses as a garnish.
1: Okay.
0: So then you need cinnamon sugar for the glasses, 6 cups of ice, 8 cups of apple cider, a full bottle of Prosecco that has been chilled.
1: Ooh.
0: Then you need 2 cans of ginger beer, 1 cup of vodka, 3 apples that have been thinly sliced to go in for the flavoring, and then 3 cinnamon sticks.
1: Oh my gosh, that sounds delightful.
0: Yeah. So you rub the rims of the glasses with an orange slice, and then the cinnamon sugar if you want that. Ice into the bowl, you add your cider, Prosecco, beer, and vodka. Then you add your apples, orange slices, and cinnamon sticks. And then you just let it sit and stir it up. And then when you're ready, scoop it out.
1: Oh my gosh, that
0: doesn't
1: sounds
0: that sound
1: so
0: warm
1: good. Yes.
0: And like refreshing.
1: But like also light.
0: Yeah. Like, I mean, you could leave out the vodka if you don't want to make it that strong. But
1: yeah.
0: I think you might need it for a little bit of... A little kick. You know what I mean?
1: Yeah, the Prosecco and the beer won't do it. Do
0: the ginger beer. Yeah, well, ginger beer, you know.
1: I know. Where do you get ginger beer? Can you just get it at the LC?
0: You get it at the LC, yeah.
1: Okay.
0: Yeah.
1: See, I feel like this is a lot of ingredients that I'll have to put together. I'll have to find. But I think I can do it.
0: I think you could do that. I'm definitely thinking about making some for Thanksgiving.
1: Yeah. I think now I have to. It's a really nice idea to have a drink like that out when you're hosting.
0: Totally.
1: You know, because a lot of people in my family, even, they'll try like a fun drink, like they'll have one.
0: Yeah.
1: But that's it.
0: Yeah.
1: And instead of, you know, having all these bottles of wine and like every... It's just to have like something that's just there. It's a staple. It's easy.
0: It's like a signature drink
1: it's
0: for
1: signature
0: your hosting.
1: Drink. Yeah,
0: yeah,
1: it's a nice thing to do.
0: And I love the apples and oranges
1: Me
0: working
1: too.
0: Together in that with Me the cider
1: and cinnamon
0: and the cinnamon.
1: I'm doing it.
0: Yeah, I'll send you the or you can just Google it. Harvest Punch.
1: Harvest Punch
0: is the name of it. So I think that's going to be a hit this year. Throw it on your list.
1: We'll find out.
0: It's 10 to 6 and we're talking cocktails.
1: Okay.
0: Whatever.
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3: Heads up, dealing with some roadwork related volume on the Niagara Bound side of the QEW. We're dealing with some overnight roadwork on the ramp to Bartlett. That's been shut down with maintenance. The Bartlett ramp to the Niagara Bound QEW is shut down with construction. And on the Toronto Bound QEW at Nikola Tesla, 3 right lanes, they're blocked with roadwork. The next Lotto Max jackpot is $60 million plus 60 new prizes of $100,000. 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I'm Alexis Spiger, Dream 105.7 traffic.
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1: Good morning. It is just before 6 o'clock on your Thursday. Melanie, coming up, yesterday I read an article about things that women will only do with people that they trust.
2: Uh-huh.
1: But I was like, well, this is what men and women will do with people they trust. And I thought about it. I'm like, you and I think we have a lot of trust in each other.
2: Oh, because we do these things?
1: Because we do these things in front of each other.
2: Oh, okay.
1: So we're going to go over that and see how many, you know, you think that we do.
2: Right.
1: We'll chat about that.
2: Okay. And before 6:30, what exactly is Muse? Are you using Muse, your AI agent? I am seeing this everywhere right now. People either are all for it or refusing to use it. We will discuss coming up.
1: Matthew Bellamy is livid.
2: Oh, yeah. Not that Muse.
1: You know, you know.
2: Not that Muse.
0: CHRE, St. Catharines. 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

0: Dream 105.7, it is 6:10 with Curtis and Melanie in the morning. So Melanie, I saw an article yesterday. It was things that women will only do with people that they totally trust.
1: Okay.
0: And I was like, as I was going through it, I'm like, well, this is really what a lot of men would also do with people that they trust.
1: Okay.
0: And I don't know, it's funny because I didn't think of my wife, because of course, there's obvious trust there.
1: Right.
0: I thought of you.
1: Yeah.
0: And I was like, I think we do a lot of these things in front of each other. We must have a lot of trust in each other as friends.
1: Okay.
0: So things that people only do in front of people that they trust.
1: Okay.
0: Cry.
1: Yep. We both cried in front of each other.
0: With commercials.
1: With a song. With a new song.
0: We don't cry over messy stuff. We cry over...
1: No.
0: Remember the Disney commercial I played? Oh, man. We were both full weeping.
1: Yes. You've shown me movie trailers and I'm like, stop.
0: Yeah.
1: Turn it off.
0: I can't. Go completely makeup free. Now, for guys, that would be just like, come in just comfy, right?
1: And I do that with you.
0: All the time.
1: Yeah.
0: And I do that.
1: Yeah.
0: You know?
1: Yes, you do.
0: Yeah.
1: Yeah.
0: Tell you what they're actually worried about.
1: Yeah.
0: You and I do that on the daily.
1: Yeah.
0: Or, you know, what's going on.
1: Yeah.
0: Right?
1: Yeah, we talk about our worries.
0: Yeah.
1: Yeah.
0: Admit when we're wrong.
1: Yeah.
0: Both.
1: Yeah.
0: Like, oh, my bad.
1: Yeah.
0: I pushed a button earlier this week. Ruined it.
1: Right.
0: Yeah, it's like that. My bad.
1: Yeah. No, that is a huge one, admitting when you're wrong. And you do only do that with people that you trust.
0: Totally.
1: To accept you no matter what.
0: Exactly. Ask for help.
1: Yeah.
0: Both of us are naturally the type that we don't like asking for help.
1: Yeah, but...
0: But we will with each other.
1: Yeah.
0: Yeah.
1: Yeah. If I needed help, I would ask you.
0: Totally.
1: Yes.
0: Obviously, talk about their insecurities.
1: Yeah.
0: We do that with all of you.
1: Yeah. And that's not just to each other.
0: Yeah.
1: That's also with microphones in front of our faces.
0: Exactly. Right? Much like going makeup free, just wearing your bummy clothes.
1: Yeah.
0: We don't care.
1: Oh, yeah. You see me at my bummiest.
0: Totally.
1: What does that say about our trust?
0: That means that we trust each other.
1: Yeah.
0: Tell you when their feelings are hurt. Now, we don't have a lot of hurt feelings here, but we've always said if there's an issue, we got to address it right away.
1: Yeah.
0: Right?
1: Yeah.
0: And I think that's a sign of a good friendship.
1: Yeah, for sure.
0: Share embarrassing stories. We do that with everyone.
1: Yeah, we do that with everybody.
0: And both of us have done this, let you see each other when you're sick.
1: Oh, yeah.
0: Yeah.
1: Oh.
0: We have both had it where it's like, why did I not call in today? Because you're so sick.
1: You know, it's true. I was also going to say, let you see each other when you're at your most vulnerable.
0: Totally.
1: And I think about when we come into work in the morning, it's essentially like the middle of the night. I feel like in the morning, when you see somebody this early, when you're supposed to be sleeping, you are at your most vulnerable.
0: 100%.
1: The stuff that comes out of me at 4:30 in the morning while we're getting ready to do a show is stuff that my husband doesn't even see.
0: Yeah.
1: Because he's not up with me preparing work at that hour ever.
0: That's right.
1: So it is like a different kind of trust.
0: Totally.
1: For sure.
0: Absolutely. So I think like we checked all of those boxes, which kind of made me feel good about things.
1: Oh.
0: Yeah.
1: Trust for days.
0: Trust for months.
1: Trust for years.
0: Eons.
1: Okay.
0: I can't remember how long that is. Sorry, I'm a little vulnerable right now.
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3: Well, heads up, roadworks causing volume on the Niagara Bound QBW at Maple. We have a couple bright lanes blocked with roadwork, and the Niagara Bound QBW ramp to Bartlett is shut down with overnight roadwork. The Bartlett ramp to the Niagara Bound QBW is shut down with construction, and your Toronto Bound QBW has some volume off the Burlington Skyway Bridge. 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
1: Okay, so Curtis, have you heard of the AI agent Muse?
0: I've seen little things on it, but I haven't really explored it, if I'm being honest.
1: Yeah, every time I'm online these days, I'd say over the past like week and a half, I keep seeing, do you want to use Muse? Use the Muse tool. And I'm like, what is Muse? What is this? What does this do? How is this different from, you know, every other AI thing? ChatGPT and all that. So I looked into it because some people are saying that they've been using it now and they got the app and that they like it. But then I have other people that are more like me that are like, yeah, I don't really have a use for this.
0: Yeah.
1: I don't really want to give in to AI, right? I'm not there yet.
0: No.
1: So
0: I'm not sold on it at all.
1: So Muse is from Meta.
0: Oh, it is Meta.
1: It is Meta. So the difference is it doesn't just answer you. It actually does things for you. So people use it. So they use it through the Muse app or WhatsApp and other different apps. It connects things like your email and your calendar and all your other apps together. So you can say, like, find me the cheapest flight for this trip. Book me a reservation. Fill out this form for me. Organize my schedule. People are basically using Muse as like a personal assistant.
0: Okay.
1: So obviously, right away,
0: not cool with this because of privacy.
1: Yeah, security, giving AI access to all your personal information.
0: Yeah.
1: We just talked about this a few weeks ago about ChatGPT and all the things you should not be inputting in ChatGPT. Yeah.
0: And it's all of those things.
1: So right now, Muse is rolling out in the US and Canada on iPhone, Android, and the web. They have free tier and they have paid options, much like ChatGPT. You can get like the expanded version if you pay for it. So basically, ChatGPT is there to answer your questions, but Muse is actually trying to like do your errands, like be like your personal assistant and combine all of your things, do like all your admin work for you.
0: Yeah.
1: Like you said, you just filled out like a whole bunch of forms.
0: Yeah.
1: You could just put that into Muse and it would just fill everything out for you, sign everything for you, send it back to you for approval, and then you could send it.
0: Yeah, I'm not giving them that information.
1: No, I would much rather just do all of these things.
0: Google does all of that for you without having to run these massive data centers, which use hundreds of billions of gallons of clean drinking water. Google can do that for you.
1: I don't know if it can. I've never tried to use Google to use any of those things.
0: Well, you just Google. Hey, Trivago, find me a flight to... It does.
1: Well, they combine things together, so they're able to tell you if you're available or
0: not. That doesn't give me value.
1: My life is too boring. Like if I need a personal assistant one day, I mean, that's great. I'll hire an actual person to do it.
0: I kind of just want to open it up and go, "Hey, Muse, cure cancer." Then I'll believe in you.
1: Yeah, that's hey, like AI. Hey, AI.
0: Yeah, hey, AI. Cure diseases.
1: Yeah, I know.
0: Let's figure out a realistic path to ending childhood poverty.
1: No.
0: I don't need you to organize my dental appointments. I'm not sold on AI. I'm sorry.
1: I know. I feel like that's a whole different thing.
0: Totally.
1: Like, hopefully one day that is going to be the case with AI. That's what they're working towards.
0: Yeah.
1: Otherwise, like, what's the point?
0: What's the point? And realistically, these AI companies, not to get all serious on this, but these AI companies should be paying us for giving the AI the data it needs to learn and grow.
1: Yeah.
0: We are the ones that are feeding the AI.
1: Well, yeah, if it won't give us anything unless we give it first.
0: That's right.
1: So
0: they owe us money.
1: Yeah, sure.
0: They do. You know, you want to talk about a universal basic income? These AI companies, you got to pay us. We're the ones feeding you the data.
1: Yeah. Yeah. I know.
0: Sorry, I got all serious there.
1: Well, that's great. I mean, it'll never happen.
0: No.
1: But it would be wonderful if it did, and I hear your point. So we're not into the only Muse that we are into is like super massive black hole.
0: That's right. Matthew Bellamy.
1: Or time is running out.
0: Oh, well, let's go with the Muse song that would fit into the whole AI thing. They will not degrading us.
1: What is that? Uprising?
0: Uprising.
1: Victorious.
0: Such a good song.
1: It is.
0: All right. So we like one Muse, but not AI Muse.
1: I think there's another Muse I like too.
0: Which one?
1: I don't know yet.
0: I don't know yet. Is it like a makeup company or something?
1: Muse. Hold on. There's another.
0: Jason Muse. Wait. But that's spelled differently.
1: No.
0: That's
1: not the one. It's going to come to me.
0: That's Jay and Silent Bob.
1: Yeah. Muse. There's another Muse I'm a fan of.
0: Oh, I like Little Kid and Muse.
1: Oh, yeah, that's a cute Muse. That's not the one I was thinking of, but that's also a good Muse.
0: Okay, so there's a few good Muses out there, just not the AI one.
1: Yeah.

0: Canada becoming an associate member of the European Union. The online poll by Leger suggests 70% of Canadians support the idea, 18% are unsure, and 13% oppose it. More details on exactly what that means are expected next month at a Canada-EU summit in Montreal. Most respondents say they would be less likely to support associate membership if it means changing Canadian laws to align with the EU. Four people have been arrested after a robbery in Niagara Falls. It happened in the early morning hours of August 10th near the intersection of Morrison Street and Victoria Ave. Police say four male suspects robbed a man twice and tried to assault a woman in the area. All four suspects have been charged with two counts of robbery and one count of assault with a weapon. Niagara restaurants continue to get the highest praise. The Michelin Guide released their 2026 picks. Restaurant Pearl Morissette in Jordan retains its two-star status. The RPM Bakehouse, along with Les Incompetents in St. Catharines, receiving the Bib Gourmand for serving great food at a great value. There are also four Niagara restaurants that are recommended by Michelin. They are Fat Rabbit and Oddbird in St. Catharines, along with Trius Winery, a restaurant, and Reve in Niagara-on-the-Lake. In sports, the Blue Jays' faint playoff hopes ended yesterday as they lost both games of their doubleheader with Baltimore. That's your Dream 105.7 headlines. For more info, visit cktvnews.com.
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2: Well, still dealing with some overnight road work on the Niagara-bound QEW at Maple. A couple right lanes are blocked, and the Niagara-bound QEW ramp to Bartlett is shut down with road work. The Bartlett ramp to the Niagara-bound QEW also closed with overnight construction. The next Lotto Max jackpot is $60 million, plus 60 new prizes of $100,000 and Max Millions. 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I'm Alexis Feiger, Dream 105.7 traffic.
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10: 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Oh, is it that sweet? I guess so.
1: From Balls Fall.

0: Dream 105.7, it is 6:43 with Curtis and Melanie in the morning. Every week at this time, we do our weekly blind ranking.
1: I got a goodie for you today, Curtis.
0: Mm-hmm.
1: Today, you're going to be blindly ranking your top five favorite fall foods.
0: Oh, I like this. We're heading into fall food season.
1: We are. You like your cozy foods.
0: Oh, I like a good comfort food.
1: You like to hunker down with some warmth.
0: Yeah.
1: It's good for the soul.
0: Let's do this.
1: We are going to start with something that you said you're making this weekend, and that would be a beef stew.
0: I love a beef stew because it's stew and soup and chili season, and it's specific. I'm going to put it at three.
1: Three for a good stew.
0: I love a good stew.
1: Okay. What about pumpkin pie?
0: I like pumpkin pie, but I'm not a big sweets guy. Like, I'll have one slice at Thanksgiving, and that'll be it.
1: Okay.
0: So five.
1: Five?
0: Yeah.
1: I knew you were going to put it there. I knew it. Thanksgiving dinner. The whole dinner. Turkey, mashed potatoes, stuffing, gravy, all of it.
0: Is there anything better than that? I have to put that at one. I love a Thanksgiving dinner.
1: Do you mix it all around in your plate? Like you mix it all around?
0: No.
1: Like a witch?
0: No. I'll put corn on the potatoes for sure.
1: Okay.
0: And then the gravy.
1: Yeah,
0: but
1: I do that too.
0: I like to still eat it separately.
1: Yeah, we're dignified humans.
0: Same.
1: Yeah. What about a chicken pot pie?
0: I can go four. It's a good comfort food, but it's not my favorite.
1: Okay.
0: Yeah, I got to put that at four.
1: Leaving number two open, and that would be four. Chili.
0: That's literally a perfect. Maybe I could have switched the chili with the stew. They're interchangeable.
1: Mm.
0: But that's almost a perfect. That is perfect, basically.
1: That's perfect. Yeah. I didn't put soup on there.
0: I was waiting for soup.
1: I know. I didn't want to. I wanted to do I wanted to throw a couple curveballs.
0: No, I like that. The pumpkin pie, we could just get rid of.
1: Oh.
0: And the chicken pot pie.
1: Really? You don't like chicken pot pie?
0: No, I like a chicken pot pie every once in a while, but it wouldn't be in my top 10.
1: Oh, it's like one of my favorite comfort foods of all time.
0: Really, eh?
1: Yes.
0: All right. Well, the funny thing is I'm talking bad about it. I want all of those things now.
1: Oh, okay. So you really do like them all.
0: I do.
1: Okay.
0: And I want them all. Mm. And now I'm starving.
2: 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Dream 105.7 traffic.
3: Well, heads up, still finding roadwork volume on the Niagara-bound QEW at Maple. A couple right lanes are blocked, and the Niagara-bound QEW ramp to Bartlett is shut down with roadwork. The Bartlett ramp to the Niagara-bound QEW is also closed with construction, and your Toronto-bound QEW has volume on the downside of the Burlington Skyway Bridge on and off toward Brant. 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
1: Well, you are going to find more volume on the Toronto-bound side of the QEW. It is getting slow past Nikola Tesla, continues over the Skyway and building as you continue on the drive. Overnight road work, we had Niagara-bound at Maple all cleared, and the Niagara-bound QEW ramp to Bartlett was shut down with road work. That's also been cleared. Have head lice invited themselves into your family? 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I'm Alexis Spiger, Dream 105.7 traffic.
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1: Good morning. It is just before 7 o'clock on your Thursday. Of course, after 7:30 this morning, we have our game of the day. Two tickets to see Pentatonix's Christmas in the City coming up in November 22nd at TD Coliseum. We're going to play Curtis and Melanie's Two Truths and a Lie today.
2: Yeah, we're trying something new.
1: Yeah.
2: And we have to thank Ricky Martin for this one.
1: Yeah. That's what started the game, and I liked it. It was fun.
2: Yeah. Amazing. First, we will get to the breakdown, though. We got to talk about this really dangerous Six Flags roller coaster that now has all these people coming out with brain injuries that have rode it. So, yeah. So we'll talk about that. We'll also discuss the new Gremlins movie that is officially happening. And this artist has been the first to surpass Mariah Carey's Billboard records, spending 23 weeks at number one. We'll discuss it all coming up in the breakdown.
0: CHRE, St. Catharines. 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

0: The Breakdown with Curtis and Melanie.
1: Let's do it. Three stories for your Thursday morning.
2: Okay, I saw this yesterday. More than 100 people are now alleging that they suffered traumatic brain injuries after riding the X2 roller coaster. This is at Six Flags Magic Mountain. And this is following an investigation from CNN into some serious injuries that were linked to the roller coaster.
1: Oh, my.
2: So lawyers are saying they represent more than 100 clients who rode this. It's called the X2. Within the last 2 years, they've had more than 300 people contact them with various complaints. I looked up the roller coaster online. It's got rotating seats. So it's a roller coaster that has seats that rotate.
1: Hey.
2: Huge drops, intense movements. It looks like there's a couple women that suffered severe brain injuries just 6 days apart in July, both requiring emergency brain surgery.
1: Wow.
2: So it's really, really serious. So that X2 roller coaster,
1: yeah,
2: stay away.
1: Yeah, I'll just stay away from all of them.
2: Just stay away from all of them.
1: Maybe the teacups.
2: The teacups, that's the one that I can't go on. It makes me too nauseous.
1: Yeah.
2: Okay, we'll move on to Gremlins. Warner Brothers has released the first teaser for Gremlins 3.
1: This does not need to happen.
2: It's only 11 seconds long, but it's enough to get people excited because it gives the first look at Gizmo.
1: Yeah.
2: Gizmo is adorable.
1: Of course, until he eats after midnight or whatever, or gets wet.
2: This is the whole point of Gizmo.
1: It's like 40 years after. Come on.
2: Yeah, I know. So the movie's been pushed back from, it was supposed to come out this year, and now it will be coming out next October.
1: Oh.
2: I believe.
1: Well, yeah. It makes sense for Halloween.
2: Yeah, Chris Columbus, who wrote the original, is directing and producing with Steven Spielberg returning as well.
1: Wow.
2: It could be good.
1: Okay, with that, those two added to it, that does make something.
2: I feel like it's going to be good. This is one of those things where it's going to be targeted to a full new generation.
1: Totally. Well, it's going to be parents taking their kids.
2: Yes.
1: Yeah. Because we all watched Gremlins when we were growing up.
2: Why not make this movie, you know?
1: It makes money.
2: Gizmo looks so cute. Okay, and we'll end with this one. If you know, you know. Ella Langley's Choose in Texas has officially broken Mariah Carey's Billboard record, spending 23 weeks at number one on the Billboard Hot 100. So we're talking Mariah Carey's All I Want for Christmas Is You.
1: Yeah.
2: That held the record for 22 weeks.
1: Yeah.
2: Ella Langley's song first appeared in November of last year.
1: Mm-hmm.
2: And it reached the top 10 in January, hit number one in February. She now is the longest running number one song in Billboard Hot 100 history.
1: That's almost half a year.
2: I know.
1: Like, that's crazy. And I want to give her props.
2: Yeah.
1: Can I throw a conspiracy theory out there?
2: Sure.
1: And I'm not, it just seems coincidental. It seems coincidental. That Ella Langley, who, you know, I'm an Ella fella.
2: Oh, me too.
1: And I'm also a big fan of Taylor Swift.
2: Yeah.
1: But it does seem coincidental that the week that Ella gets her roses.
2: Yeah.
1: She's like, oh, you're an all-timer.
2: Mm.
1: You're an all-timer. Taylor Swift is like, hold my beer. Here's four new songs at midnight.
2: It's true, but those will not go as long as Ella's.
1: No.
2: That song is that's my song of the year.
1: Oh, yeah. My daughter has written out the entire song.
2: My daughter learned it on piano. She taught herself how to play it and sing it on piano.
1: Do you think Taylor did that on purpose, though?
2: No.
1: You don't think that was a little like, oh, you're coming for my throne?
2: No. Taylor Swift is a girl's girl.
1: She is a girl's girl.
2: She is all for other artists. She doesn't need to prove herself to anybody.
1: That's true.
2: Yeah.
1: No. Maybe I was being a little conspiracy-ish
2: a little bit
1: there.
2: Yeah.
1: But hey, new Taylor Swift music, which we'll have tomorrow in the Breakdown.
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3: Trouble-free drive on the 406, the 405, and 420, and they're still pretty lightly traveled. All the overnight road work we had Niagara-bound on the QEW has been cleared up, and the Toronto-bound QEW has more volume. As you get past Nikola Tesla, it continues through Fairview Plains Road and still building through Burlington and Oakville. 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

0: Dream 105.7, it is 7:21 with Curtis and Melanie in the morning. Melanie, I saw this, gave me a bit of a chuckle. Want to see if you agree with these. Stereotypes about Ontario that are actually true.
1: That are true?
0: That are true.
1: Okay.
0: okay. Starting with this, we're a little self-centered. I 100% agree with that. Simply, and we've both lived across the country. I've lived in multiple provinces. It's the simple fact that Ontario is the economic engine of the country. We're the highest population.
1: So
0: I think we think a little highly of ourselves in that sense.
1: I don't know. Okay. Sure.
0: There is absolutely some Ontarian city versus country animosity. Wholeheartedly agree. Having grown up rural, I grew up so rural that we used to, I'm sorry for the term, but if you were from the city, and it wasn't even Toronto, it was Kitchener, we considered the city.
1: Oh my.
0: And we'd be like, holy smokes, those citiots from Kitchener are coming back. Citiots.
1: Wow.
0: Yeah. Wow. And then there's the other side where they're like, oh, you country bumpkins, right? So yeah. That's 100% true.
1: Yeah, the city and the country are very separate.
0: Did you ever hear that term as a kid?
1: Citiots, no. Yeah. No.
0: Holy smokes, the citiots from Guelph.
1: No, I've like never, ever heard of that term. All I can think of right now is that book, The City Mouse and the Country Mouse. That was a great book.
0: Great book.
1: You know the book?
0: Our idea of distance... No, I don't.
1: You don't? I used to read it to my kids all the time.
0: Our idea of distance is totally distorted. Oh, it's like an hour away. That's like basically next door. But I think that's actually Canada-wide. Because I got that a lot in Alberta, too, and in Nova Scotia.
1: Like, as in we think things are closer than they are or further than they are?
0: Closer,
1: it's like,
0: oh, it's just a quick rip. It's an hour away.
1: Right.
0: Yeah.
1: Yeah, I drive no problem up to Muskoka. It's going to take me 4 hours, whatever.
0: Yeah, when I was in Alberta, too, it was like, oh, it's going to go in shopping for the day. It's a two-hour drive each way.
1: I remember living in Fort St. John, B.C., and driving to Grand Prairie, Alberta, to go shopping. And it was like, it was like a six-hour drive.
0: Yeah, and you're like, okay, guess we're getting a hotel. We do have a bit of a superiority complex about fresh water. We're very proud of our Great Lakes.
1: Oh, that's a true one.
0: Yeah, I really wish we would treat them better, but that's another story.
1: I know. Let's not go there.
0: We're obsessed with real estate. So true.
1: Yeah, but isn't everyone?
0: Yeah, I think everyone is. Yeah. We do, in fact, judge people based on how well they handle winters.
1: Yeah.
0: Yeah.
1: Oh, like people here or people outside of Canada?
0: Or just in general, like
1: just
0: how well someone
1: can.
0: It's like, oh, that's nothing. Come on, we got 25 centimeters. That's nothing.
1: Right. Okay, yeah. We've had way worse, yeah.
0: We have a complicated relationship with Toronto, even when we're from Toronto.
1: Yeah.
0: It's a world-class city.
1: Yeah.
0: But we do have an odd relationship with Toronto.
1: Well, yeah, because there's so much good and there's so much bad.
0: That's pretty much perfect.

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1: Sunshine today with a high of 19 degrees. Here's a look at your headlines. A new poll says Canadians overwhelmingly support Canada becoming an associate member of the European Union. The online poll by Léger suggests 70% of Canadians support the idea, 18% are unsure, and 13% oppose it. More details on exactly what that means are expected next month at a Canada-EU summit in Montreal. Most respondents say they would be less likely to support associate membership if it means changing Canadian laws to align with the EU. Four people have been arrested after a robbery in Niagara Falls. It happened in the early morning hours of August 10th near the intersection of Morrison Street and Victoria Ave. Police say four male suspects robbed a man twice and tried to assault a woman in the area. All four suspects have been charged with two counts of robbery and one count of assault with a weapon. Niagara restaurants continue to get the highest praise. The Michelin Guide released their 2026 picks. Restaurant Pearl Morissette in Jordan retains its two-star status. The RPM Bakehouse, along with Les Incompetents in St. Catharines, receiving the Bib Gourmand for serving great food at a great value. There are also four Niagara restaurants that are recommended by Michelin. They are Fat Rabbit and Oddbird in St. Catharines, along with Trius Winery, a restaurant, and Reve in Niagara-on-the-Lake. In sports, the Blue Jays' faint playoff hopes ended yesterday as they lost both games of their doubleheader with Baltimore. That's your Dream 105.7 headlines. For more info, visit cktvnews.com.
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2: Well, finding more volume on the Toronto bound side of the QEW, it is a bit slow now as you get past Fruitland. Heavy from Nikola Tesla continues over the Burlington Skyway Bridge, but still building through Burlington and Oakville on the Niagara bound side of the QEW. 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

0: Dream 105.7. It is 7:37 with Curtis and Melanie in the morning. It is time now to play our game of the day. An awesome prize up for grabs this week. How about two tickets to see Pentatonix's Christmas in the City? That's happening November 22nd at TD Coliseum.
1: Yeah, man. That would be so much fun.
0: Yeah, man.
1: Let's do this right now.
0: It's like not even Christmas, but it almost feels like it, man.
1: Oh, boy. Curtis.
0: I'm sorry.
1: It's because you brought up the whole Gray Bruce accent earlier, so I had
0: that
1: in my head.
0: That's not Gray Bruce.
1: Yeah, man. Yeah, man. It kind of is. Oh, no, it's not.
0: No.
1: See, I don't know.
0: That's all right.
1: All right. Let's play the game.
0: That was awesome.
1: It's a new game.
0: Newish.
1: New-ish.
0: It's debuted.
1: We have done it, but we're going to try it again.
0: Mm-hmm.
1: Oh, we need to make up a thing for it.
0: We had it. Get this right, or else you'll cry. It's Curtis and Melanie's Two Truths and a Lie.
1: Wow.
0: I can't believe I remembered that.
1: I can't believe I forgot that. It was so iconic. Okay, if you want to play, one of us is going to be chosen to give...
0: We got three clues for you about one of us.
1: About one of us.
0: And you got to guess the one lie in there.
1: Yeah, man.
0: Yeah.
1: Be calling 10 right now to play. 905-685-1057.
0: You're going to go see Pentatonix.
1: Yeah.
0: It's like, you know what you drink with that is a gin and tonic at Pentatonix, man.
1: No, you'd have eggnog because it's Christmas, Curtis.
0: Oh, yeah.
1: Get it together.
0: I was wrong.

0: Dream 105.7, it is 7:42 with Curtis and Melanie in the morning. We are playing our game of the day, and joining us on the phone is Connie in St. Catharines. Good morning, Connie.
1: Good morning.
2: Connie, we've got tickets for you to check out Pentatonix, and that will happen for the holidays. We got a text that filled us in. Who was this from again? Oh, now I lost the text.
0: I don't have
2: message.
0: It up.
2: Somebody telling us that Christmas Eve is 3 months
0: Debbie.
2: Today. Thank you, Debbie.
0: Yeah.
2: Christmas Eve is 3 weeks today.
0: Months.
2: Sorry.
0: You were closer.
2: Sorry.
0: That's right.
2: Way too much in my brain right now because all I'm thinking about is our song, too. I'm like, Curtis, what's our song for this game? I wrote it down. Okay, 3 months from today is Christmas Eve. I'm sorry to confuse everybody.
0: It's like, let's do Halloween first. All right, Connie. Today we are playing a game called...
2: Wait.
0: Oh, wait.
2: Okay, ready?
0: All right.
2: Okay.
0: Get this right or else you'll cry. It's Curtis and Melanie's Two Truths and a Lie.
2: I still messed it up.
0: It's all right.
2: We'll get there.
0: We'll get there next week.
2: Okay.
0: So I have prepared for you this week, Connie, three statements about my dear friend Melanie. Two of them are true. One of them is a lie. You need to guess what the lie is about our dear buddy Melanie.
2: Okay, I don't know what you've written down there. I'm nervous.
0: Don't you worry.
2: I hope I can get it right.
0: All right, you ready for this, Connie?
1: Yes.
0: Okay, here's your statements. Melanie played a lady of the evening in her high school musical.
2: Oh my goodness.
0: The second statement. Melanie had a pet ferret named Squiggles as a kid. And the third statement. Melanie once got to fly with the snowbirds.
2: I know what the lie is.
0: Yeah. Two of those are true. One of them is a lie, Connie. Ooh. What are you thinking?
1: I'm thinking number three.
0: Oh, I don't know. Are you sure? Before you lock it in, maybe rethink.
2: We do have an option to lock in on this show.
0: Yeah, you didn't lock in.
2: Yeah.
1: Okay. Two.
0: Number two, are you locking it in? Say yes.
1: Yeah.
0: Yeah, okay.
2: Yeah. No way I'm having a ferret. I never had a ferret. I had a turtle. Its name was Francis.
0: Yeah, not a ferret named Squiggles.
2: No.
0: And you really did play a lady of the evening in your high school musical.
2: Yeah, I did. I was amazing. I had the lead role.
0: Put that on a resume.
1: That's amazing. Well, thank you.
0: You're very welcome.
2: You did a great job. Thanks for... This is our first time playing this. Like, for real, about us.
0: Yeah.
2: Yeah.
1: Oh, that's really cool. Thank you so much.
0: Thank you guys, Connie.
1: Are amazing, and thanks for the opportunity.
0: Oh, thank you so much. Thanks for listening to Dream. You're awesome. Have a wonderful day, and enjoy the show, okay?
2: Enjoy the show.
1: Oh, absolutely. Thank you. Can't wait.
0: All right. Take care.
2: Christmas, 3 months away. Thanksgiving, 3 weeks away.
0: Whoa, yeah, that's true.
2: Okay, can we do our song one more time before we go?
0: Okay. Get this right, or else you'll cry. It's Curtis and Melanie's Two Truths and a Lie.
2: Nailed it.

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1: I saw this Reddit thread. Somebody asked, what's something that sounds amazing in theory, but is just overrated? Just things that you think are overrated. Now, always feel free to text into the show. We love it. 905-685-1057. Overrated things. These were the top things, and then I want to get to ours. Do you have one?
0: Yeah.
1: Okay, I do too.
0: I don't want to make people, but this is like...
1: No, mine's going to make everyone mad.
0: Oh, okay. Because mine might as well, but... Okay, let's go through it first, and then we'll defend ourselves.
1: Okay, business travel. Everyone thinks it's amazing. No one realizes the long hours and bland hotels.
0: I've been very spoiled with that. So I would say that, no, it's amazing.
1: Okay.
0: But I've been spoiled with that.
1: Right.
0: So,
1: living in Florida, these people say I am much happier visiting a few times per year. Summers are rough there and it's way too busy.
0: I've never been to Florida, so I can't speak on it, but I love the no state tax.
1: Yep.
0: That part seems nice.
1: I love the Disney part.
0: There's the yin and yang.
1: Yeah. Being a chef, people always think it's cool and say things like, I wish I could do something like that. But being a chef is brutal. If you know, you know.
0: Oh, I can't attest to it because I've never done it. But the hours and the pressure and the passion and the margins aren't normally there either.
1: Right.
0: It's a lot of work. That's a true passion project.
1: Right.
0: Yeah.
1: Live music.
0: No,
1: I don't agree with
0: that
1: one.
0: That's so wrong.
1: That's
0: one of the greatest human experiences you can have.
1: I can't believe it was on the list, actually. I didn't even want to say it, but I did just for the sake of controversy. I completely agree with you. Live music, not overrated. It is, if anything, underrated. It's therapy, if you will.
0: Yeah.
1: Owning a boat? What made the list?
0: I could see how that could make the list because they are legitimate money pits.
1: Uh-huh.
0: It's not a great return on investment. Paying for gas for the boats is through the roof.
1: Okay.
0: Again, you have to have passion for the boat.
1: Right. And driving a sports car was also on the list.
0: No.
1: They said hard suspension, uncomfortable seats, no space for anything too expensive.
0: I wouldn't call it a sports car, but I owned a nice one before. I'm not a huge car guy, but... I thought it was a lot of fun.
1: Okay.
0: And it's fun because mine's kind of along those lines. But I want to hear yours. What's your overrated thing, Melanie?
1: Okay. People are going to get mad at me for saying this, but I'm going to stand by it. And I'm probably the only one.
0: Okay.
1: I think a steak dinner is overrated.
0: You could not be more wrong. You could not be more wrong.
1: I'm going to cry.
0: It's got a little emotional.
1: Listen, steak, it's... so chewy and it's hard to eat and
0: you're not having it cooked right.
1: No, I am. I've had so many good steaks. It's so expensive. So expensive. It's boring.
0: Oh,
1: it doesn't have that much flavor. It's just bleh. It's a hunk of meat with potato and veggie on a plate. Not into
0: best.
1: It. I need some sauce. Give me like some moisture in there.
0: Okay. You're wrong, but that's okay.
1: And I don't like my jaw hurts after I eat steak.
0: You're not eating good steak.
1: I am. I'm telling you. I've had good steak.
0: Texter just said, overrated being an influencer, 100%. That's a horrible, horrible existence.
1: I don't know about that.
0: I would not want that.
1: I just think there would be a lot of work and no privacy.
0: Yeah.
1: Which I wouldn't be a fan of.
0: Yeah.
1: If you do it, good for you.
0: Here's mine, and people are going to get mad, and I'm sorry, but there is an explanation for it.
1: Okay.
0: Electric vehicles.
1: Oh.
0: Are overrated.
1: Oh, my.
0: I am very excited about the future of EVs, future, but right now, buying an EV in the current state that it is, the charging takes too long, the battery, the charging is forever. Once they get the charging to about the time of filling up a tank of gas, and they extend the kilometer range, it'll be the first vehicle I buy.
1: Okay.
0: Until then, gas for days. People are going to get mad at that. I'm sorry, the technology's still too new. It's not got to that. Like, remember how it's going to progress like TVs, where when big screen TVs first came out, they were super duper expensive and heavy.
1: Yeah.
0: But then now you can get a nice big screen TV
1: for
0: a few hundred bucks.
1: I'm surprised to hear you say it, though, because it's good for the environment.
0: No, that part's great.
1: Way better. And it's cheaper. You're saving so much money on gas in the long run. You just have to charge. You have to have more time.
0: Well,
1: that's all.
0: And when the battery does go, there's nowhere to put it, so which is bad for the environment.
1: Well, I suppose.
0: Yeah.
1: But is that worse than gas?
0: That's a good question. I don't know. But for me, it's not worth it right now.
1: Okay.
0: But I'm hoping in the next 10 years the technology comes around, and then I will buy an EV.
1: We are getting so many text messages from people right now.
0: Go ahead.
1: First of all, I just want to call out somebody that texted in saying Melanie Disney is overrated. That's coming from somebody that's never been. You've clearly never been. Disney is, if anything, underrated because you have to feel the magic.
0: Yes.
1: Also, a lot of people telling me to try a nice fatty piece like a ribeye. I've had it. I've had the fatty pieces of steak and they're too fatty. It's gross.
0: So you cut around the fat.
1: Yeah, and then there's no steak left.
0: I eat the fat. You just need a nice filet mignon.
1: No, don't tell me what I need. I've tried them all.
0: Tell me what I want. What
1: I've tried them all. I've had a filet mignon. My jaw hurt after eating it.
0: Someone said organic food. Yeah, I could, to some degree.
1: Okay.
0: To some degree.
1: Yep.
0: And a couple of people, I thought I'd get more pushback on my EV stance right now. I agree with Curtis, they're supposed to be coming up with better technology, that's when I'll consider getting an electric vehicle. Yeah, once I don't have to sit and let it charge for hours on end, make the charge like an iPhone charge.
1: Yeah, I know what you mean.
0: And I'll be all over it.
1: I know what you mean.
0: Yeah.
1: People are telling me to try good quality steak from Churchill Natural Meats.
0: Oh, yeah.
1: Shout out.
0: There you go.
1: But then there were a few people that agreed with me on the whole steak thing. Telling you, I thought I was the only one.
0: No, that's fine.
1: I might not be.
0: You guys go and enjoy a nice piece of salmon.
1: I don't like salmon. Just because you don't like steak, it doesn't mean you like salmon.
0: I don't know.
1: How about like a, I would do like a brisket, like something slow cooked, soft, moist, saucy. Like I would rather that than a hunk of dry meat.
0: Fair point.
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3: Well, dealing with more volume on the Toronto bound side of the QEW, seeing that slow now from 50, it continues to be on and off to pass Fruitland. More volume from Centennial continues over the Burlington Skyway Bridge, and regular volume through Burlington and Oakville on the Niagara bound QEW at Ford Drive. 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

0: Curtis and Melanie in the morning.
1: Good morning. It is just after 8 o'clock on your Thursday. Dreams payroll payout is coming up in three songs. We had three straight winners yesterday, so the jackpot is sitting at $100 for this morning.
2: Okay, so that could be your name in just a few songs. 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

0: Dreams payroll payout.
1: Oh boy, we had a successful day yesterday. All three winners with Dreams payroll payout. So the jackpot this morning is sitting at $100. Hopefully you've signed up at dream1057.com because we could be calling your name.
2: Yeah, hopefully we have three successful winners again today.
1: Yeah.
2: And we're going to start with this first one here.
1: Do you know, I got to say really quickly though, do you know the amount of people who are like, when I don't hear my name, I actively cheer against the person because I want the jackpot to go up.
2: I can see that. Hey, that's the whole point of the game, though, right?
1: Yeah.
2: Because if it does go up and then your name's called, all of a sudden, you know,
1: yeah,
2: you've got more than $100.
1: I had someone yesterday being like, I keep waiting. I want to see it get up to 400 again. 400. And I'm like, yeah, I'm not in charge of that. Anywho's.
2: In fact, you are in charge of that. You and your name right now. Are we ready to call it?
1: Let's go.
2: Grant Craig.
1: Grant Craig.
2: Grant Craig, you have exactly 10 minutes and 57 seconds. The timer has started.
1: It is going right now. Grant Craig, 905-685-1057. Maybe you know Grant and you do want him to win. Slide into his DMs or text him or whatever people do to get a hold of people.
2: You really like saying that, eh? Slide into his DMs.
1: It makes me feel cool.
2: Okay.
1: And I got to say, Grant Craig, you got to give us a call. I love a good two first name name.
2: Oh, yeah.
1: I love a good two first name name.
2: Yeah.
1: I used to work with a guy named Doug Ralph.
2: Doug Ralph.
1: It was a great name, but that's not who we're looking for.
2: No, we're looking for Grant Craig. Don't confuse people.
1: Yes. Grant Craig, 905-685-1057. Call us now.
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18: Hey, Curtis, it's Grant Craig.
1: Grant Craig!
2: Grant Craig! You did it, buddy!
18: Yeah, thanks. Appreciate it.
2: Did you hear us call your name, or did someone tell you?
18: No, I heard us searching online what the phone number is.
1: Oh, nice.
2: We're like, why did it take so long?
1: Well, you are
18: sorry
1: in.
18: About that.
1: No, don't you be sorry. You've won yourself $100. You are now on the Dream payroll payout.
18: That's awesome. That's a great morning.
2: Yay!

0: Dream 105.7, it is 8:22 with Curtis and Melanie in the morning. Melanie, I was elated and then deflated yesterday when I read about this.
1: Oh, no, I'm sorry.
0: McDonald's Monopoly is coming back for the month of October. I believe it starts October 6th.
1: Okay.
0: It is my favorite fast food game to play. I maybe sounds un-Canadian. It is better than Roll Up the Rim.
1: I've never played McDonald's Monopoly.
0: We look forward to it every single year, my family.
1: I've never played. I wouldn't even know where to start.
0: Well, you're going to have to start fresh. So that was the elation.
1: Okay.
0: McDonald's! Once a week for the next month. I've won a couple $100 on it, by the way, before.
1: Of course you have.
0: Yeah, of course I have.
1: Well, here's the thing. You love games, you love winning, and you love McDonald's.
0: Yeah.
1: This is, and you love Monopoly.
0: Nom, nom, nom,
1: and
0: nom,
1: you
0: nom.
1: Love money, like you love money.
0: Nom, nom, nom, nom, nom.
1: So this, all the whole thing is just, yeah, it's like your bread and butter.
0: Are you ready for the deflate?
1: Sure.
0: This time, I used to look forward every time. McDonald's, okay, here's your Monopoly board. Then you peel the stickers and you fill out your little Monopoly board. And if you get the three properties, you win one of the great prizes, right?
1: Okay.
0: You put the sticker on the board.
1: That does sound fun.
0: It is so much fun.
1: Okay.
0: And you just keep it and you save it. This time, it's all through the app. You peel the thing, but then you got to scan it into the app.
1: Oh, Curtis.
0: I'm not doing it.
1: I'm so sorry.
0: I am fully boycotting it. I am fully boycotting it.
1: Okay, this is like Roll Up the Rim going to just rolling up.
0: But I hated
1: here's the
0: that.
1: Thing. This is what's going to happen. I can already tell you what's going to happen. Tim Hortons did this.
0: Yep.
1: They went fully digital for Roll Up.
0: During COVID, that made sense.
1: People got upset.
0: Yeah.
1: And they brought it back. So now, every time you get a coffee during Roll Up the Rim season, you have two chances.
0: Because
1: You've got your tangible Roll Up the Rim.
0: Yeah.
1: And then you've also got your virtual app Roll Up.
0: Yeah.
1: McDonald's is going to do the exact same thing. People are going to be really mad about this.
0: Yeah.
1: And the next time they do, they're going to just roll this out, okay? They're going to roll it out, and they're going to be like, oh, you got to get the app. Well, it's going to be a whole marketing thing because they want people to get the app.
0: Because then they can use their data.
1: Everyone's going to get mad. okay. Yeah. Everyone's going to get mad.
0: Fries for data is not a free trade.
1: Everyone is going to get mad, and then they're going to bring back the tangible Monopoly for you guys.
0: It is also fun to play along with your family. You know, you sit around, you get your McDonald's.

0: They will. Don't worry.
1: Yeah.
0: This is classic. This is classic. Just them trying to try. They want to get in with the times. They want to get the new people. They want to get the young people playing.
1: Get the data. That's all it's about.
0: I'm not even thinking about any of that.
1: I'm not doing it.
0: They just want to get young people to play. Nope. That's all.
1: They want the data. You know what?
0: Hey, everybody's against us.
1: McDonald's, you know I love you. But this idea, dumb.

0: It's Headlines with Curtis and Melanie.
1: Sunshine today with a high of 19 degrees. Here's a look at your headlines. A new poll says Canadians overwhelmingly support Canada becoming an associate member of the European Union. The online poll by Léger suggests 70% of Canadians support the idea, 18% are unsure, and 13% oppose it. More details on exactly what that means are expected next month at a Canada-EU summit in Montreal.

0: for y'all. Most respondents say they would be less likely to support associate membership if it means changing Canadian laws to align with the EU. Four people have been arrested after a robbery in Niagara Falls. It happened in the early morning hours of August 10th near the intersection of Morrison Street and Victoria Ave. Police say four male suspects robbed a man twice and tried to assault a woman in the area. All four suspects have been charged with two counts of robbery and one count of assault with a weapon. Niagara restaurants continue to get the highest praise. The Michelin Guide released their 2026 picks. Restaurant Pearl Morissette in Jordan retains its two-star status. The RPM Bakehouse, along with Les Incompetents in St. Catharines, receiving the Bib Gourmand for serving great food at a great value. There are also four Niagara restaurants that are recommended by Michelin. They are Fat Rabbit and Oddbird in St. Catharines, along with Trius Winery, a restaurant, and Reve in Niagara-on-the-Lake. In sports, the Blue Jays' faint playoff hopes ended yesterday as they lost both games of their doubleheader to Baltimore, but the Welland Jackfish are back-to-back Dominico Cup champions after sweeping Hamilton 4-2. That's your Dream 105.7 headlines. For more info, visit cktvnews.com.
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2: Well, still looking at volume on the Toronto bound side of the QEW. A bit slow as you get past 50. There's volume as you make your way through Fruitland and from the Red Hill. Continues over the Burlington Skyway Bridge with problems reported. As you continue, you're just dealing with the regular volume through Burlington and Oakville. 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Dream 105.7 traffic.
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0: 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It is 8:41 with Curtis and Melanie in the morning. Melanie, this is a really odd question to ask you, I realize, but there is a point to this. Have you ever heard someone in just real life, day-to-day life living, use some real old-timey language in, like, being sincere?
1: They drop, like, how old?
0: Like, old.
1: Like, how old?
0: Old.
1: Because you use some old-timey language.
0: Well, yeah, but I'm doing that kind of ironically and to be funny. Like, I mean, in a day-to-day conversation. Let me tell you what I heard. And this is just overhearing people talking.
1: Okay.
0: Right?
1: Yeah.
0: I was out, where was I? At the grocery store.
1: Okay.
0: I heard someone say, oh, so I tried it for a fortnight and...
1: For a fortnight.
0: I tried.
1: Yeah, but Taylor Swift and Post Malone brought that back.
0: Yeah, so I was like, but they weren't talking about Taylor Swift. They were just talking about some routine that they're in. I tried it for a fortnight, and I heard that, and I went, that's not something you hear in everyday language unless it's Taylor Swift and Posty.
1: Well, they probably brought that back now.
0: Maybe.
1: Right?
0: For the record, a fortnight is 2 weeks. So why don't you just say, I tried it for a couple of weeks and it worked great?
1: Well, I mean, a fortnight is such a cool way of saying
0: it. You
1: say stuff like that, though.
0: Well, not fortnight. Playing the game Fortnite.
1: You have some little ditties that you pull out that I'm like, what is that? Like, that's like old. Like, what? I have not heard that.
0: Can you give me an example of one of my old phrases that I use? Because if I'm saying them...
1: You are saying them. Why? I'm not going to be able to think of one right now on the spot, but you do them all the time.
0: I will give you a fortnight to mull it over.
1: Okay. That's 2 weeks.
0: Yep.
1: So I've got time.
0: You've got time.
1: I said in conversation the other day, but I said it to be, like you said, just to be funny.
0: To be silly.
1: To my girls. You bet your bottom dollar.
0: Yeah, but I mean, they both just sang, or not that both of them, but Margie just did Annie.
1: She did.
0: So that makes perfect sense as a tie-in.
1: Right.
0: But just in casual, I'm at the grocery store dropping the word Fortnite.
1: Okay, hold on. Somebody, you know that Curtis has some. You need to text them in.
0: I've got some Grey Bruce.
1: I can't think of them right now.
0: I've got some Grey Bruce-isms for sure.
1: No, you've got some like old-timey phrases that you say.
0: Fine and dandy like sour candy.
1: Yeah, or easy peasy lemon squeezy.
0: That's not old. That's in the lexicon.
1: Easy peasy mac and cheesy.
0: That's in the lexicon.
1: What else?
0: I dropped a Grey Bruce one this morning that I don't think you'd ever heard, and that was rural people.
1: Oh, citiots.
0: Citiots.
1: But no, that's not old-timey.
0: No, that's not old-timey.
1: That's Grey Bruce. Grey Bruce slang and old-timey are very different.
0: They can be. There is like that meeting ground, like the two circles where they do intertwine at some point,
1: right.
0: But they still have their differences.
1: Okay, this is what I'm going to do for a fortnight.
0: For a fortnight.
1: I'm going to write down a list of the old-timey phrases that you use. Exactly 2 weeks today.
0: Okay.
1: Which will be Thursday, October 8th.
0: Okay.
1: I'm gonna give them to you.
0: You're gonna tell me the old-timey words that I use?
1: Yes, I am.
0: Okay.
1: And it's not just words.
0: It's not just words.
1: It's full phrases.
0: Full phrases. Okay. You know, we've talked about Fortnite enough. Can we play Taylor Swift next?
1: Hold on. You do one like with the weather. You do a weather one a lot.
0: The Dream Weather Horse?
1: No.
0: For those who don't know that, the Dream Weather Horse, it comes out on cold days. And we do weather updates, and he goes,
1: brrr. Yeah, we do that early.
0: So that's usually
1: early.
0: If
1: you're listening right now, you probably have never heard
0: that's
1: that
0: your
1: one.
0: Introduction to the Dream Weather Horse.
1: No, you do like the...
0: someone texted in, make hay while the sun shines. That's still in the lexicon.
1: You have said that!
0: 100%, but that's in the lexicon.
1: And you've also said, like, about the rain, like, about the fishermen.
0: About the fishermen? This is news to me. I kind of want to keep going. What about the rain and the fishermen?
1: No, it's like, oh my gosh, what is this?
0: Six of one, half a dozen of the other?
1: Oh, see, there's another one.
0: That's a good one.
1: There's another one. Six of one, half a dozen of the other. When you said that for the first time, like 3 years ago, I was like, what did you just say?
0: I think that's still in the lexicon.
1: I already have four written down. Oh, I will have
0: more. No. You've got to give the first four. You've got to give
1: those
0: the first
1: are the
0: four.
1: Ones that you were
0: oh that we just did
1: that we were just
0: oh,
1: doing
0: okay all yeah right. I thought you had four additional and I was like, man, we don't need a fortnight.
1: No, but there is another rain one.
0: Something
1: the
0: about
1: Fisher,
0: the rain.
1: Fisher's fisherman's delight or something.
0: Fisherman's delight.
1: Okay, don't worry, I'm gonna think of it.
0: Okay, can we play Fortnite next?
1: Sure,
0: by
1: yeah.
0: Taylor Swift.
1: We haven't played it in so
0: yeah,
1: long.
0: I know. Okay, with the all this talk, let's do that next.
1: Okay.
0: All right.
2: Dream 105.7 traffic. Still looking at volume with problems on the Toronto-bound side of the QEW. Heads up on the upside of the Burlington Skyway Bridge. We have a crash. The right lane is blocked. Crews are on scene dealing with that. It is causing a heavy delay on the approach to this problem. As you continue Toronto-bound, the regular volume through that stretch, your 406, 405, and 420 up to speed. The next Lotto Max jackpot is $60 million, plus 60 new prizes of $100,000 and Max Millions. 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I'm Alexis Spiger, Dream 105.7 Traffic.
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1: Looking pretty good on the in-town drive. Still finding volume on the Toronto-bound QEW. Seeing it a bit slow through Fruitland. We had an issue on the upside of the Burlington Skyway Bridge. It's been cleared, but caused volume from Nikola Tesla. As you continue Toronto-bound, the typical volume through Burlington and Oakville. 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
1: So it looks like Ferrero, you know the brand Ferrero?
2: Ferrero Rocher.
1: That's the one.
2: Delicious.
1: They're bringing the Wonka candy brand back to life.
0: Oh.
1: This November. This is a partnership with Netflix.
0: What?
1: Yeah, I know.
0: Okay, so Ferrero makes sense. Branding up with Willy Wonka.
1: Netflix is just involved in everything.
0: But then we got Netflix and DeWalt Tools. That doesn't make a lick of sense.
1: I know. But I do feel like this is something that should have happened a long time ago with the Wonka brand. So basically what they're doing, so Ferrero bought the Wonka brand when it was discontinued. Right. So that was back in 2018. And now they're launching four limited edition treats inspired by the Wonka universe.
0: Okay.
1: So it's going to look a lot like, okay, so they're going to do like a Magic Hats chocolate, and they're doing a purpley purple milk chocolate and Oompa Loompa chocolate. They have like a whole bunch of different chocolates that are pertaining to the Willy Wonka brand.
0: Is there a golden ticket?
1: That's the question.
0: Hmm.
1: There's also, sorry, I had to read little bit further down. I was too busy looking at the different types of chocolates. Yeah. There's also a golden ticket promotion where scanning a code on the candy can enter you for prizes. So another scanning.
0: I've got a golden digital ticket.
1: But there's the thing where the digital ticket is probably better, because can you imagine losing the golden ticket? Like Charlie almost did it.
0: He did.
1: We saw he almost had quite a few people take that ticket from him.
0: That's true.
1: I was like, hold the ticket closer to your chest, Charlie. Yeah.
0: And we check our lottery tickets online. So that's all right.
1: Yeah. So anyway, Ferrero says this is just the beginning. They have more Wonka products expected in the future. I've been thinking ever since that movie came out, before I was born, I wondered, why haven't they done some sort of like golden ticket thing in chocolate? I don't understand why they don't do that.
0: Yeah, they should have done it.
1: Yeah.
0: But they did, because the everlasting gobstopper was from Willy Wonka, right?
1: Yeah, but was that affiliated with the one from the movie?
0: But it must have been. Because we all had gobstoppers when we were growing up, and they had the everlasting gobstopper, because that was the cheap candy for kids who couldn't afford candy was the everlasting gobstopper, right?
1: Right. It was the one that just never
0: loses flavor.
1: It never lost flavor. It just would last forever and ever and ever and ever and ever.
0: Hence the everlasting.
1: Yeah, hence the everlasting. I used to put mine on a paper towel and just have it sitting on my dresser.
0: Oh, that's
1: it
0: so
1: just
0: funny.
1: Sat there. And I put it back and I'd suck on it for a while and put it back.
0: Kids still do that.
1: That's so gross.
0: My daughter did that yesterday with the, what do you call them, push pops.
1: Oh, yeah.
0: Just held on to it.
1: Yeah.
0: It had a cap at least, but still.
1: Yeah, still.
0: I don't know.
1: All right. So, I don't know. Get the golden ticket thing going. Do we want a digital ticket? We want a digital
0: ticket.
1: Whatever.
0: As long as I don't have to download an app.
1: Right.
0: Yeah.
1: Okay.

0: Dream 105.7, it is 9:16 with Curtis and Melanie in the morning.
1: Curtis, I can't keep up with the trends. It's exhausting.
0: Well, it's a new trend today.
1: New trend every week, there's a new trend.
0: Yeah.
1: It's like, oh, fall 2026, you're going to want to have the most trendy jean to fit in.
0: Mm-hmm.
1: That was the barrel jean, and that was like, what, a month ago. So what do I do? What do I do?
0: Bought some barrel jeans.
1: Yeah, I went out and got myself some barrel jeans, which I will say are a flattering type of jean, surprisingly so, because they kind of go out like a barrel would and then come in at the bottom.
0: I remember you showing me those bad
1: they've
0: boys.
1: They've also been called like balloon jeans as well, barrel jeans, very similar.
0: Yeah.
1: They are a flattering look. I know what you're thinking. You're probably like, oh, that doesn't sound like it would look good, but it actually does.
0: Yeah.
1: It makes your legs look longer. For me, anyway.
0: Yeah.
1: I have shorter legs and short thighs, so for me, it elongates my legs. So now, I saw this yesterday. Move over barrel leg jeans. Now it's all about tulip jeans.
0: Okay.
1: Tulip jeans are the big denim silhouette for fall 2026 now. Mm. And I'm seeing all the girls out there now wearing these tulip jeans.
2: All the single ladies.
1: Yeah.
2: All the single
1: I don't know if
2: ladies.
1: They're single.
2: Oh, what?
1: But the shape. Softer,
0: like a tulip?
1: More wearable version of the barrel jean. They're fitted closer to the body through the waist and upper leg. They become fuller lower down before tapering slightly. I have a picture. Do you want to see?
0: Yeah, I was going to just Google it.
1: Oh,
0: so.
1: Oh, no, I'm ready.
0: You're ready. There's no Googling on the air
1: because
0: we
1: Melanie's
0: care.
1: Is ready.
0: Eh.
1: Okay,
0: I like
1: I'm
0: the other
1: showing
0: ones better.
1: The picture.
0: You want to know what it looks like?
1: Yeah.
0: They look comfortable, I'll say that
1: they
0: much.
1: They do look comfortable.
0: Those look like pants that you would, like more like working jeans.
1: Yeah.
0: You know what I mean? Like, you got to get some work done.
1: Oh, yeah.
0: You know what I mean?
1: Yeah, for sure.
0: Like, almost like carpenter jeans or things like that.
1: Oh, you mean like hard labor work?
0: Like, yeah, like those are like working girl jeans or working guy jeans.
1: Okay, I get what you're saying.
0: They're not bad. You know what? The more I look at them, they're not bad.
1: They look really comfortable
0: they
1: and
0: do
1: casual,
0: look
1: and I'm a big fan of comfort and casual when it comes to a jean.
0: I'm trying to decide if a belt would make it look better or worse. Look at how much
1: I got me thinking
0: about these things.
1: I love that you said that. Yeah. I feel like a belt would make them look better.
0: I think it would.
1: Yeah, it would just add a little zhuzh.
0: Yeah, and it would complement your waist.
1: Yes, it would.
0: I know too many things about things now, and it's bothering me.
1: You're welcome.
0: I'm going on a football retreat. Sitting here talking about belts and making waists more comfortable.
1: It's important.
0: It is important.
1: It's important. And listen, I love fall fashion. I do good in the fall.
0: Can I ask a question? I'm assuming, and I don't want to make assumptions.
1: Okay.
0: But that to me looks like a specifically female style of jean. Is that true or does that come in male?
1: No, this is for sure.
0: It's for sure just for females, right? Yeah. But it looks like working jeans.
1: Yeah.
0: Like if you're doing painting or something.
1: Yeah.
0: Yeah.
1: I mean,
0: that's how I visualize it.
1: See, I could see a lady out there every day just doing her day. You know, doing all the things she has to do in a day. Going to work, going to the office, going to the gym, going to cook dinner, going home to, I don't know, do more work. I don't know what you do.
0: Women.
1: I could see you doing everything in these
0: ourselves.
1: Jeans.
0: For ourselves.
1: Yeah, doing
0: in those
1: all
0: jeans.
1: All. Yeah.
0: In the tulip jeans.
1: Yeah.
0: Yeah. You know what? The more I look at them, the more they're kind of growing on me.
1: As long as you're comfortable. But
0: yeah, that's
1: I mean,
0: at the end of the day.
1: Tulip, barrel, balloon, they're all the same.
0: Why don't you say they're all some kind of wonderful?
1: They're all some kind of wonderful.

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0: Dream 105.7 it is, Curtis and Melanie in the morning. As we wrap up another day, we always have to talk about what we learned today.
1: Okay, I learned something that we didn't talk about on the show.
0: Mm.
1: Okay, so I learned, well, first of all, we all know that Taylor Swift has four new songs that she's dropping at midnight tonight. So we'll have all of those tomorrow morning.
0: Mm-hmm.
1: The main one being Patient Zero. But I did learn today that she will be debuting the music video for Patient Zero at the VMAs this Sunday. And in the video, Colin Farrell and Dakota Johnson.
0: Wow.
1: In addition to her.
0: So, that's fun.
1: Yeah.
0: Yeah.
1: So I learned that, and I'm really excited that Taylor Swift is back doing things, and we're going to have a weekend of it.
0: That's it.
1: It's going to be great.
0: I'm looking forward to hearing it tomorrow. I am curious as to what the new set, because it's an extension of Life of a Showgirl.
1: Yes.
0: The encore.
1: The encore.
0: Yeah. How do we not know that word?
1: Sorry.
0: That's hard. No, I'm like, how did I not think of that? What did I learn today? Well, it's not, you know, cool, crazy Taylor Swift news, but McDonald's Monopoly's coming back in October. And this time they're not giving you the little board, and it upset me. Because I like playing with the board, with your family. Oh, do we have this airport or whatever, railroad or whatever? I don't like that it's going straight. You'll get the pieces, but then you scan it into the app. And that just takes away some of the fun for me.
1: Yeah. No, I do agree with you.
0: Yeah.
1: I do agree. I do like a tangible game.
0: Yeah.
1: You know, like it's roll up the rim, same thing. But like I told you, they're going to bring it back. They're testing it out. Everyone's going to hate it and complain. They're going to bring it back.
0: Yeah, I hope so.
1: Just like they did with roll up the rim. And then they'll give you two shots at winning.
0: That's right. My wife can use the app. I don't have the app and I'm not downloading it. Okay. So maybe all things will work out.
1: Yeah.
0: Nothing a little McDonald's won't cure.
1: Yeah.
0: All right. Enjoy the rest of your day, everyone. The jackpot for Dream's payroll payout remains at $100 because we had our winner this morning. He two first names.
1: Craig Grant.
0: Craig Grant, not Grant Craig.
1: Craig Grant.
0: Craig Grant.
1: Craig Grant called in 3 minutes. He was
0: that's
1: amazing.
0: Right. Yeah, he did really good.
1: Yeah.
0: So that's coming up at 11:10 with Kayla. And then, of course, again at 3:10 with Aiko. So
1: yeah.
0: If you haven't signed up, dream1057.com. We'll catch you back here tomorrow morning.
1: Bye.

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0: Once again, congratulations goes out to Grant, who scored $100 earlier with Curtis and Melanie, all thanks to the Dream Payroll payout. They called his name, called them back within 10 minutes and 57 seconds, and took home 100 easy dollars. This means that I have another 100 to give away in less than an hour. So you better be listening around 11:10, because I could be calling your name. And if you, same deal, call me back within 10 minutes and 57 seconds, well, you score free money. And that's how it is to play the Dream Payroll payout. In case you missed what happened yesterday on the show with Kathy, she literally had 10 seconds to spare. She called me just in time and took home $100, all thanks to her friend. So if I call your name, and let's say maybe you're not listening for whatever reason, and a friend is, or a relative, you better contact that person, because you never know, they could treat you to a nice brunch or dinner or whatever. So 11:10, Dream Payroll payout coming up. Be listening and good luck. Benson Boone now, here, Slow It Down.
1: I never met you, but I wanted to invite you to the party, and you walked in with those green

Yep, another gorgeous fall day. I'm loving this weather, although I did wear a not-so-heavy flannel button-up today. I don't know if I'm going to regret this,

0: I knew it.
1: So in addition to this new song of Taylor Swift's, which is dropping tomorrow, it's titled Patient Zero, looks like we're getting a music video. So on her socials, Taylor shared this cinematic sneak peek of her new single slash video, Patient Zero. And she did something here. She did something. The video, the music video, stars, get this, Dakota Johnson and Colin Farrell. I love Dakota Johnson, so I'm excited to see the music video. I will admit that, just because Dakota Johnson is involved. So yeah, we're getting a new single from her tomorrow from Taylor Swift. We're getting a new music video. And rumor has it that at the VMAs, which goes down on Sunday live from LA, she is expected to perform her new track, Patient Zero. Dream 105.7.

Hey, good morning, it's Kayla, and the good news is I have another pair of tickets for you to see Tyler Henry. Yeah, I have another pair to give away coming up in the noon hour. Tyler Henry, he is the star of the Netflix series Live from the Other Side and Life After Death. He's also been on TV. Celebrities know him. They love him. He is known worldwide, and he is coming to OLG stage at Fallsview Casino with his An Evening of Hope and Healing, plus live audience readings, which I love so much. I know this is a hot ticket, and I know that you're going to want to see him live, because in addition to the tickets, we are also going to hook you up with a $100 Overtime Sports Lounge dining credit and complimentary on-site parking. All of that could be yours. So coming up in the noon hour, listen carefully for the sound of the bells. And when you hear the sound of the bells, all you have to do is text in Tyler along with your name to 905-685-1057. And if I call you back, you instantly win tickets to see Tyler Henry. That's coming up in the noon hour. It's Dream 105.7.

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Langley right there. She is killing the music game right now because Choose in Texas has spent number one for, 24 weeks now on the Billboard charts, which means she has officially beat out Mariah Carey's All I Want for Christmas Is You. Can she keep going? That is the question. Can she keep going at number one? And when the holidays roll around, will Mariah Carey catch up to her? Oh, so many questions, not enough answers. What's going on? It's Gayla, and coming up in less than 10 minutes, Dream Payroll Payout. That's right. Just listen out for your name to be called. And if I call your name, you have 10 minutes and 57 seconds to call me back. If you do, you win the current jackpot, which we are sitting at $100. If you don't call me back, well, I will add an additional 100 for the next winner. We don't want that, right? So stick around and listen out for your name and good luck. It's Dream. I'm standing

Okay, it's about that time. Dream payroll payout. Who wants to win $100? I know you do. Because don't forget, if I call your name and you don't call me back within 10 minutes and 57 seconds, I'll just add an additional $100 to the jackpot, which means that the next name called in the afternoon, well, they can win all that money. We don't want that, right? We don't want that to happen. We want you to win the money. So 905-685-1057, that is the number to call. Again, 10 minutes and 57 seconds. That's the amount of time you have to call me back. Stephanie Gibson. If you know who Stephanie is, tell her to phone me. If you're Stephanie Gibson, phone me. 10 minutes, 57 seconds. 905-685-1057. Stephanie Gibson, I am looking for you. Good luck. 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
1: 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I've had so many good steaks. It's so expensive. It's boring.
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1: 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I need some sauce. Give me like some moisture in there.
2: 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You're wrong, but that's okay.
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1: 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I've had good steak.
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1: Woo! Is this Stephanie Gibson?
10: This is Stephanie Gibson.
1: Yes! Hi, Stephanie! How are you?
10: Hi! Good, how are you doing?
1: I'm great. The sun is shining and I have some money to give away.
10: Woohoo! To me!
1: Did someone have to call you or text you and say, hey?
10: My girlfriend Carrie called me and she goes, they called your name. I was just out for breakfast. And I'm like, I have to call them right now.
1: Yes, you do. Because you have 10 minutes and 57 seconds and you made it.
10: Amazing.
1: You made it with lots of time.
10: Excellent.
1: $100 is yours. Now, the question is, though, are you going to treat your friend since she was the one that said, hey.
10: You know what?
1: Yeah.
10: I think her and I should go to a winery.
1: I think you should.
10: That's a good idea.
1: I think we should. Yeah.
10: I love that.
1: What's your friend's name?
10: Carrie.
1: Carrie, you're going to a winery.
10: Woohoo. Let's go, girl.
1: Congratulations.
10: Amazing. Thank you.
1: Oh, it's such a gorgeous day to win free money. Am I right? It's the dream payroll payout. That means $100, another $100 up for grabs this afternoon with Aiko at 3:10. Register your name at dream1057.com. And if we call your name, you have 10 minutes and 57 seconds to call us back. However, if you miss that window, well, I mean, it sucks for you, but it's good news for the next name being called, because then we just add additional money to the jackpot. And like I've been saying all day, we don't want that to happen, right? We want that money to be yours. So, next chance to play and win, 3:10. Good luck.

So out in New York City, they have these robo toilets. I kid you not. Everyone's talking about them. But there's a catch. There's a 10-minute limit. And then the door's open. So these toilets are basically futuristic public washrooms. But you have to be quick about your business. That's just what it is. So the city is currently testing these automated public toilets. And they're nicknamed robo-toilets. And they're designed to provide cleaner, more accessible washrooms without the expense of building permanent facilities. Because, you know, that would be wrong. And like I said, there's one catch. You only get 10 minutes inside before the door automatically opens. So how exactly do these work? So the new washrooms, they're larger than your typical porta potties. They include a toilet, a sink, solar panels, a urinal. They're free to use, but you have to text a number. And this seems to be a lot of work for me, at least. You got to text a number from your smartphone or use a special tap card distributed through community organizations. And then once you're inside, the countdown begins. So it's like a tanning booth. You go in, you know, you do what you got to do, and then that's it. Like a tanning bed with the lights coming off, the door opens. 10 minutes. Oh, and there's an automated voice. The automated voice says, attention, your use time has expired. The door is now opening. So if you're stuck in a certain position and the door opens and there's people waiting, good luck. I don't know. To have to text and or use a card to get from your community, it just seems like a lot of work. I mean, it's cool and all. It's cool. But I'm on the fence about this one. It's Dream 105.7. I'm home.

This is so exciting because years ago I saw Pentatonix when they dropped down in Toronto, and what a show they put on. Their voices, so good. I've been a fan of Pentatonix for years now, and to see them live, it's just a magical experience. So, they are hitting the road once again. And it's all about their Christmas in the City tour, TD Coliseum, which is happening November 22nd. Guess who has tickets? Curtis and Melanie. And when can you win those tickets? Well, they have a couple more pairs to give away. Another pair will be, today's Thursday. Why am I thinking today is Wednesday? What is happening here? So yeah, they have one more pair of tickets to give away. And that'll be tomorrow morning. So if you want to get in on the tickets, if you want to see Pentatonix live during the holidays, be listening in the morning with Curtis and Melanie to win, because the last pair of tickets could be yours. Good luck. Loud Luxury Now with Are You Down on Dream 105.7.

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0: It's Kayla, and this right here is coming from our friends over at 610 CKTB. Niagara Police are asking residents to stay away from an area in Niagara Falls while police are currently investigating. So there is a heavy police presence in the area of the Niagara Glen Trail and the Whirlpool Trail. So police are asking people who are on that specific trail to exit the area. Niagara Regional Police and Niagara Parks Police, they are currently on scene. More to come, and of course, we're going to keep you updated, and if you just want to have this quickly on your phone, or if you are by a computer, you can always visit our friends 610 CKTB, because they as well will keep you updated and in the loop of what is of what's going on. Dream 105.7.
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It's Kaylin coming up in less than 10 minutes. What's trending? But first, here's some Icona pop for you with All Night.

0: What's trending with Kayla?
1: A dolphin who recently moved out of Marineland has passed away in Spain. The park says Echo had trouble swallowing along with respiratory problems yesterday, and her condition declined rapidly despite efforts from its veterinary and animal care teams. The park said in an earlier social media post that it had increased monitoring of the blind Black Sea bottlenose dolphin in her late 20s. Echo, along with three other dolphins and two belugas, was sent to Spain on August 26th in an epic 19-hour voyage. Unfortunately, one of those belugas, Jellybean, died last week. Four belugas and one dolphin have now died since Marineland shipped out three belugas and four dolphins to five different parks over the summer. Three of those belugas died at Shedd Aquarium in Chicago, along with one of the park's resident belugas. Marineland closed in 2024 and has said it was running out of money and could no longer care for the whales. If they were not moved, the park was set to euthanize them. Jonathan Taylor Thomas, best known for playing Randy Taylor on Home Improvement, was arrested Monday during a traffic stop, according to the Los Angeles County Sheriff's Department. Jonathan was detained after the car he was riding in was pulled over for a DUI investigation in the Los Angeles area. Officials say deputies saw a vehicle that was stopped at an intersection at a green light and was blocking traffic. They pulled alongside the vehicle to see if the driver needed assistance and noticed the driver was acting oddly and appeared to be intoxicated. Deputies then stopped the vehicle and conducted a drive under the influence investigation. The deputy said Jonathan was a passenger and appeared intoxicated. While sobriety tests were being performed on the driver, Thomas continuously exited the vehicle and approached the deputies, distracting them from their investigation. And this is where things get messy. Deputies attempted to detain Jonathan for obstruction and public intoxication, at which point he kicked a deputy in the stomach. The actor was arrested and taken to a sheriff's station where he was booked. The driver was also arrested and booked for driving under the influence of alcohol. The sheriff's department said that Jonathan's case will be presented to county prosecutors for consideration of criminal charges. And this is what the fans of SVU have been waiting for. Christopher Maloney is returning to Law & Order SVU as Elliot Stabler for the show's 600th episode. Mariska Hargitay confirmed his return by sharing photos of the two together on set, including one captioned, quote, happy 600. That's it for What's Trending. Aiko has more for your entertainment updates at 4:30.

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Celebrities love him. We love him. 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It's an evening of hope and healing. There's also going to be a live audience reading as well. I want you to be at the show. I mean, not only are we giving you tickets to the show, but we're also going to hook you up with a $100 overtime sports lounge dining credit and complimentary on-site parking. So this could happen at any point this hour. Be listening for the bells. Uh-huh. When you hear the sound of the bells, that is when you pick up your phone and text Tyler and your name to 905-685-1057. And if I call you back, you instantly score tickets to see Tyler Henry. So again, be listening for the bells. It's Dream.

It's Caitlin. Hopefully you're having a good day. I want you to have a good day. In fact, I want you to have a great day. I still have another pair of tickets to give away for you to see Tyler Henry. He's the star of the Netflix series Live from the Other Side and Life After Death. He is the most sought out Claire

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0: is this Antonella?
1: Yes, it is. Is this Kayla?
0: Yes, it is.
1: Yay!
0: How are you?
1: I'm well. How are you?
0: You know what? It's almost the weekend, so I'm great, and the sun is shining.
1: Yes, it is beautiful.
0: And I have good news to share. Tyler Henry.
1: Oh my God, I'm so happy. Like, I'm getting goosebumps.
0: Well, you're going to get even more at the show because you just scored tickets.
1: Yay, thank you so very much.
0: You're welcome. Do you have anybody in mind that you would love to take to the show?
1: I think I might ask my sister if she wants to come. Oh. One of my sisters.
0: How many do you have?
1: I have two.
0: Oh, okay. That's not bad.
1: But it's only one ticket, right? Yeah. Well, maybe my husband would go with me. We'll see.
0: Oh, yeah. So you don't thank have that you family. So much. You don't have that family drama.
1: Yeah. Too big.
0: Well, Tyler Henry, it is going to be a good show. Everybody loves him. Celebrities love him. An evening of hope and healing. Live audience readings, November 14th. Tickets are yours.
1: Thank you so very much, Kayla.
0: And don't worry, because I have one more pair of tickets to give away for you to see Tyler Henry tomorrow. Same time, same deal. 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
1: That's such a cute song. Okay, let's get down to business. It's throwback of the day. It is Thursday. Favorite part of the day, favorite part of the week. We throw it back. We play songs that you won't know, you wouldn't normally hear on Dream. So today I've decided to dedicate today's throwback to what you're going to be hearing on the weekend. So if you don't already know, we have a new show on the weekend. 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Mark it down. Do what you got to do. It's going to be your favorite weekend playlist, I promise you, from now. So I've decided, let's just give a little taste of what you're going to hear during The Mix Show. Throwing it back now to some Crystal Waters. 100% Pure Love on Dream 105.7.

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1: Just something about you. Way I'm looking at you, whatever. Keep looking at me. Getting scared now. Right? Don't feel me, baby. It's just Justin.

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What's going on? It's Kayla. It is grape and wine time, which means a bunch of roads are going to be closed on Saturday, September 26th from 10 a.m. to 3 p.m. for the annual Niagara Grape and Wine Festival parade. So, those road closures we have up now, not only on our Facebook page, but we also have it on our Instagram story, on our Instagram page, both at Dream 1057, Ontario Street between Church Street and St. Paul Street West, Geneva Street between Gale Crescent and Church Street, Welland Ave between Ontario Street and Lake Street, and then Westchester Crescent between St. Paul Street West and Glenridge Ave. Those are the road closures for Saturday for the Grape and Wine Festival Parade. Again, if you need a refresher, you're going to find it across all our socials at Dream 1057.

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It's Kayla, 18 degrees this afternoon, and yes, there will be lots of sunshine. In the evening, temperature is going to drop down to 15, and then in the overnight, it's going to be chilly, 9 degrees, clear, and then by tomorrow morning, 10 degrees, and we get that sunshine all throughout your Friday, getting up to 19 in the afternoon, so not a bad way to kick off your weekend. 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

Okay, so thanks to our friends over at 610 CKTB, we have a update on what's going on out in Niagara Falls. So Niagara Police are asking residents to stay away from an area within Niagara Falls. Police are currently investigating, so there is a heavy police presence if you're in the area of the Niagara Glen Trail and the Whirlpool Trail. Person is in crisis. Officers with Niagara Parks Police, they have requested the assistance of the NRPS Emergency Task, K-9, and Marine units. So something is definitely happening in that area. They're asking everyone to just stay away. Police are also asking people who are on the trail to exit the area as soon as possible. And yeah, we'll just keep you updated on the situation. Thanks to our friends at 610 CKTB. Right now, TLC with No Scrubs on Dream 105.7.

don't forget that tomorrow, yes, it is Friday, but it's also about Dreams Business Boost Friday. So if you are a business owner right here in the community, whether you have a storefront, you have an online business, maybe you are just starting out or you've been around for a while, either way, business is a business and I want to hear from you. I want to give you and your business a spotlight. I want to have you on the air so you can let everyone know about your business, where you're located, what your business is about, all of that fun stuff. So if you are a local business owner or you know a local business owner, text me at 905-685-1057. 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Text me.

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Kind of makes me sad about thinking about how peach season is already done. It was an actually really good season. If you had any local peaches this year, they were big, they were juicy. So good. I mean, we're now in the season of apple picking, though, if you want to get in on that. Have you heard about the apple orchards complaining about people not paying for their apples? I mean, as a kid, I remember eating as many apples as I used to take home. But people are actually just taking their bags and putting them right in their car. I mean, come on now.

It's Charlotte Cardin. The Way We Touch, Dream 105.7. I'm Aiko. We really kind of hit the jackpot when it came to introducing fall this year with an entire week of nothing but sunshine right through the weekend, right into next week. And the temperatures have warmed up. I mean, today's high is 19, but tomorrow 20, Saturday 22. If you really like that, like warmer, sunny fall day, like this week's forecast is like chef's kiss, you know? One kiss, Calvin Harris, Dua Lipa on Dream. One kiss.

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We've had so many happy dream listeners be put on our dream payroll payout. $100 given away this morning at 8:10. $100 given away at 11:10 today. 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

And the lights are out at the stadium for another season, but not before the big championship celebration on Saturday. Congratulations to the Welland Jackfish. They won last night, beating the Hamilton Cardinals 4-2 in a four-game sweep to win the Canadian Baseball League Championship Series. So this is actually

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You know, some days I'm really happy that I actually work in the studio alone because just a moment ago, I was enjoying a delicious Honeycrisp apple. Have you had one yet this season? So good, so crisp, so sweet, so crunchy. Until I realized, oh, like I'm really enjoying this apple a little too loudly. If I were, you know, in a regular office space and maybe in just like a cubicle area and I was eating an apple like that, I would be kind of mortified to know how loud I was enjoying that apple. You know what I mean, right? When somebody's enjoying an apple super loud, I mean, not everyone loves that. And then I actually learned not too long ago, there are people that actually have like an intense like hatred for hearing other people eat. It's called misophonia. So to all of those people, apple season, probably not a good idea to be around anybody eating an apple this year. They're so juicy and so good right now. Dream 105.7's Katy Perry, Teenage Dream.

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Dream 105.7 as we currently sit at a sunny 18 degrees. And coming up this hour, we've got music standing by from Miley Cyrus, some Adele, also Zara Larsson. And most importantly, keeping an eye on that clock because coming up at 3:10, our next Dream payroll payout name could be yours if you've registered. Be listening for your name to be called at 3:10. 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

0: Lauryn Hill, Everything is Everything. And you know, timing is also everything. It's currently 3:10.
1: Dreams payroll payout.
0: Oh yeah, we are looking for our 3:10 dream payroll payout name. And I am looking for Janet Kendrick. Janet Kendrick. 10 minutes and 57 seconds on the clock. Looking for a Janet Kendrick to call me back within 10 minutes and 40 some odd seconds to grab the $100 dream payroll payout jackpot. If anybody knows where Janet Kendrick is, let her know that Dream 105.7 is waiting for her call. Janet, in order for you to win this jackpot, which I'm hoping you do need to call us back within that time frame. You know the number, right? 905-685-1057. Janet Kendrick. This is Zara Larson.

0: such a fun song to sing along to. Zara Larsson's with Midnight Sun. It's 3:14 and I've got just over 7 minutes left on the clock for Janet Kendrick to give me a call. If you know Janet by chance, I don't know, send her a message, give her a call. Sometimes a text message isn't an attention grabber enough. You know, sometimes you really do need to like pick up the phone and call somebody to let them know something is immediate. Okay, so just under 7 minutes now for Janet Kendrick to give you a call back in order to win Dream's payroll payout $100 jackpot up for grabs.
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Okay. We're down to like the last 15 seconds for my Dream 105.7 310 Dream Payroll payout name of Janet Kendrick. All right. Well, hey, the good news is $200 now this jackpot is up to. Dream's payroll payout tomorrow morning with Curtis and Melanie in the morning. Be listening to them. Maybe they'll be calling out your name.

Bulletproof. Dream 105.7 is Aiko. Okay, so this beautiful sunshine is sticking with us for the rest of the week, right into the weekend, right into next week as well. So we're talking like the long, long range forecast with sunshine and 22 degrees, going to feel just like summer. And you may want to get into the garden this this weekend as well. Maybe get into some fall gardening, especially this time of year when the weather is so nice. I love seeing those big, beautiful mums, you know, in the garden, especially at the garden centers right now. You're seeing some beautiful ones. But did you know there is definitely a pro tip on which mums to buy? Like when you're out there at the garden center and you're seeing them on display, there's definitely one that you should buy and one you shouldn't. And it may not be the one that you're thinking, actually. I'll give you that pro tip coming up in just a bit. Flowers, Miley Cyrus on Dream 105.7.

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1: I had it in my head, what I meant to say. This conversation isn't headed that way. I got a bad connection between my mind and my mouth.

Scott Hellman on Dream 105.7. I'm Aiko with this beautiful fall weather. All I can think about is like doing some like fall gardening, especially right now. You can clean up the garden itself with your vegetables and such, and then get ready to plant some fall mums, which are all out in the garden centers right now. And I didn't realize this, but maybe you didn't as well, which is why I'm bringing it up. Did you know that there is definitely a specific mum that you should be buying when you go to the garden center, when you see them all out there? The one that I would gravitate to is the one with the most like colorful, beautiful blooms, right? Like that's a healthy mum. Like that's exactly what I would go for. But apparently you're not supposed to buy that one. You are supposed to buy the plant with the tight, closed buds. Maybe just one or two of the flowers open. That way you can confirm which color of the flower of the mums it is. But the ones that you want to take home with you are the ones with the tightly closed buds. That way you know that the bloom will last longer. And, you know, that way you'll have the beautiful mums in your garden for longer. So if you didn't know, now you know. Bruno Mars, Young Girls on Dream 105.7.

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1: Good afternoon. Right now, let's start off on the Toronto bound QEW at Bronte. We have a crash blocking the right lane. That's causing delays from Walker's Line. 40 rebound QEW at Walker's Line. A stalled vehicle blocking two center lanes as well. We're also dealing with a stalled vehicle off the shoulder. 40 rebound at Jordan in Niagara Falls. We've got problems reported on Stanley north of Murray. Police are reportedly on scene there. And on the Welland Canal, the Queenston Street and Main Street bridges are raised. 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

Kim 105.7. It is a dream on the drive home this afternoon. Beautiful sunshine, but a bit of a slowdown. Fort Erie bound on the QEW as you approach Sodom Road, right through that construction zone. We may have an accident through that stretch. It's kind of slowing things down even further. Shakira, Dream 105.7.

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Dream 105.7 with Olivia Dean, Man I Need. Coming up, we've got What's Trending coming up after 4:30. We now know who will be headlining the Grey Cup game halftime show in November. As well, music standing by from Arkells next summer. First up, it's Shawn Mendes. Help me.

Kel's Next Summer, Dream 105.7. Forget about next summer. I mean, we are getting an extended encore summer this week in the forecast. 18 and sunny today, but things just get better from here. Tomorrow, ending off the week Friday with nothing but sunshine and 20. Nothing but sunshine and 22 on Saturday. Nothing but sunshine and 21 on Sunday. You know where I'm going. This weather continues into next week as well. It is fantastic. All right, a look at your dream traffic is standing by, and it's coming up right after Christina Aguilera.

0: 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Dream 1057 traffic.
1: To Rotterdam QEW at Bronte, we've got a crash blocking the right lane. It's slow from Walker's Line. 40 rebound QEW Walker's Line problems there have cleared away, but it's still slow from about third line. Also, we've got a stalled vehicle reported westbound on the 40 rebound on the QEW at Mountain off the shoulder. On the Welland Canal, the Glendale Avenue Bridge is fully raised. 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

Olivia Rodrigo, Drop Dead, Dream 105.7. Hey, it's Aiko. Oh, we're coming up close to her concerts coming up in October. This is Delaney Jane.

5 on Dream. Hey, coming up in What's Trending, a beloved pop star passed away almost 10 years ago and will be honored at this Sunday's MTV Video Awards. I'll give you the details coming up in What's Trending.

0: What's Trending with Aiko.
1: The CFL has announced that country star Riley Green will be headlining the 113th Grey Cup halftime show in November. Sarah McLachlan will be singing O Canada. Jim Cuddy and Greg Keeler of Blue Rodeo will be performing during a special pregame performance. If you're not familiar with Riley Green, I mean, he's like the hottest country star right now. Currently a coach on The Voice. He's got 3 number one hits currently on the Billboard Canada country chart, including a duet with Ella Langley. Don't mind if I do. Green also has a connection with football. He was actually a former quarterback at Jacksonville State from 2007 to 2009. The Grey Cup is set for November 15th at Calgary's McMahon Stadium. Taylor Swift's music video for Patient Zero is set to premiere at the MTV Video Music Awards on Sunday. In the teaser video, she posted it. It features actress Dakota Johnson and also Colin Farrell alongside Taylor Swift, who makes a cameo herself. And a special George Michael tribute will be honoring the late pop star at the MTV VMAs, featuring Ray, Somber, and Teddy Swims. Oh, I hope they do a version of Careless Whisper. I hope. And maybe even some Wham tunes in there as well. This coming Christmas marks 10 years since the passing of George Michael. And then dropping on November 6th will be George Michael, The Faith Tour. It's a live album. Following with that, the concert film will be in theaters on December 11th. What's Trending is brought to you by George's Greek Village, where friends and family come together for great food. What's Trending, heard next with Kayla tomorrow, 12:10, right here on Dream 105.7.
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3: 40 rebound QEW at Mountain. We still have reports of a stalled vehicle off the shoulder there. However, good news in Halton region. Toronto bound QEW at Bronte. That collision has been taken away. If you're headed into Hamilton this evening, keep in mind that starting at 10 p.m., the Red Hill Valley Parkway will be closed both ways between Mud and Barton for maintenance until Monday morning. On the Welland Canal, the Highway 20 and Main Street bridges are scheduled to raise soon. 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

Avril Lavigne on Dream 105.7. She is actually sampled in this Rihanna song. Rihanna using Avril's I'm With You on this one. Cheers! Drink to that. It's Rihanna.

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1: In St. Catharines, we're getting reports of a lane restriction on Westchester Avenue just east of Geneva. So as a result, we are seeing delays both directions between Queenston and St. Paul. We're also dealing with heavy delays on Ontario Street between Carlton and Lake Street, both directions. And in Niagara Falls, we are seeing heavy delays on Thorold Stone Road between Portage and Stanley because of the road resurfacing program. 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

Are you watching this season's Dancing with the Stars? We've got a lot of great dancers on there, including a former Glee actor, Harry Shum Jr. I knew he was going to be good, but he's actually really good at ballroom dancing as well. Did you watch Glee growing up? I was a huge fan of Glee, and Ryan Murphy, creator of the show, says he has written a script for a Glee reboot. He says he's also been in touch with about 10 original cast members, and they're all enthusiastic about it. When it will return to TV, not quite sure, but I think we're ready for like a Glee reboot.

wave after wave, wave after wave. I'm slowly drifting, drifting away. And it feels like I'm drowning, pulling against the stream.

We'll take a look at your dream traffic coming up in just a bit. I did want to give you a heads up because the Red Hill Valley Parkway closure, which was postponed last week, starts tonight. And the Red Hill Valley Parkway will be closed in both directions starting tonight at 10 o'clock.

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1: One new problem in St. Catharines, westbound Dieppe Road past Welland Avenue. We've got reports of a collision causing delays between Welland Avenue and Niagara Street. Also, we have heavy construction-related delays on Ontario Street between Carleton and Lake, as well as on Westchester Avenue between St. Paul and Queenston Street. On the Welland Canal, we've got the Carleton Street Bridge scheduled to raise soon. The next Lotto Max jackpot is $60 million, plus 60 new prizes of $100,000. 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Lotto Max, play responsibly, 18 plus. I'm Lex Tan, and that's your Dream 105.7 traffic.
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Justin Bieber is nominated for, I think, Best R&B Song for his song Yukon at the upcoming MTV VMAs this Sunday. Sean Paul, Dua Lipa, No Lie, on Dream.

the chances that a street performer in London would start to sing a Coldplay song and then Chris Martin walk by and actually join him to sing Viva La Vida? It happened in London. Chris Martin just walked up, grabbed a mic, and the two of them started to sing together. Such a cool guy. Dream 105.7.

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1: In St. Catharines, we got big problems. The Niagara Street on-ramp to the Toronto-bound QBW is closed because of a collision. As a result, westbound Dieppe Road is also slow all the way back from the Toronto-bound exit to Welland Avenue. And as a result, Grantham Avenue is slow between Dieppe and Welland Avenue because drivers are looking for an alternative to all those delays. On the Welland Canal right now, we've got the Carlton Street and Main Street bridges fully raised. 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I'm Lex Tan, and that's your Dream 105.7 traffic.
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11: In case you missed it, with Curtis and Melody. Steak, it's so chewy and it's hard to eat. And
12: you're not having it cooked right.
11: No, I am. I've had so many good steaks. It's so expensive. It's boring.
12: Oh,
11: it doesn't have that much flavor. It's just bleh. I need some sauce. Give me like some moisture in there.
12: Okay. You're wrong, but that's okay.
11: And I don't like my jaw hurts after I eat steak.
12: You're not eating good steak.
11: I am. I'm telling you. I've had good steaks.
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it's safe to say that Taylor Swift will be at the MTV VMAs this weekend. She's going to be honored with the inaugural MTV VMA Artist Director Award. Also, her new song Patient Zero comes out on Friday, and they say that Patient Zero, the music video, will premiere at the VMAs, but maybe she'll just perform it live. Walk off the earth.

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1: In St. Catharines, the Niagara Street on-ramp to the Toronto Bay on QEW remains closed because of a collision, but delays seem to be improving. We're only seeing them between Grantham Avenue and Niagara Street. We're also still seeing some heavy construction-related delays on Westchester Avenue between St. Paul and Argyle Crescent. On the Welland Canal, the Clarence Street Bridge is raised. 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

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Well, it's got a reboot, and it kicks off tonight. I'll give you the details coming up right after Billie Eilish. 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

you grew up in the 80s, you were a fan of sitcom television, and one of my favorites is getting a reboot. Starting tonight, the series premiere of A Different World, but this time making its way back to Netflix. And two of the original cast members are coming back. We've got Jasmine Guy and Kadeem Hardison. They're back. We've got Whitley and Dwayne Wayne going back to Hillman College.

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1: According to the MTO, the Niagara Street on-ramp to the Toronto-bound QEW remains closed because of a collision. No word yet as to when this will be reopened. We're still seeing delays from Grantham, though. In Fort Erie, Stevensville Road, south of Netherby, we're still getting reports of a traffic light fault. If that's the case, please treat that as an always stop. On the Welland Canal, the Lakeshore Road and Main Street bridges are fully raised. 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I'm Lex Tan, and that's your Dream 105.7 traffic.
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Dropping down to a cold low of 9 degrees tonight and back to sunshine tomorrow. Lots of sun for our Friday right into the weekend as well. That's it for me, Aiko. Stick around. 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
3: Yeah.
2: Last year, you got glitter all over me. And this year, Zara Larsson came out to teach me the Lush Life dance.
3: Yes.
2: Backstage. And she was glittered. And I knew not to go too deep into a hug because of the last time that I got glitter all over my jacket from you.
3: I know. So sorry about that.
2: No, that's fine. But, you know, glitter's hard to get out and explain.
4: I think that's on you, honestly.
3: No,
2: when I hugged Sissany,
4: no,
2: she jumped into my arms.
4: I think you should know when you're going to a concert, there's going to be some sort of glitter.
2: No.
4: Yes.
2: I think whoever applies glitter onto their body needs to warn you or have some sort of, hey, be just so you know, I've got glitter. I didn't see it. You can't see it in certain light until it's on you.
3: I thought it was already clothes, worked into my arms. It just, I guess it was too much.
2: I had to have a guy named Arturo help me get it out.
4: Well, yeah, because you were wearing suede. That's not a good combo.
3: And it wasn't even glitter. It was like oil.
2: This guy backstage, yeah. Arturo, was an expert with oil and glitter. I don't know how he just like serendipitously walked into frame.
4: Oh, I love it.
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knew before me, and you didn't try nearly as hard. 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
1: Got a quote of the day in a second, but first, so people are coming over, and you're like, oh, gosh, they're always coming at the last minute. I want the place to feel clean, but I don't want to really clean. I don't have time to clean. Here's what you do. Make it smell good. Swipe one of those dryer sheets along the back edge of each sofa cushion. Your place smells like new. Those things are great. Those aromed dryer sheets. Just do that. People think, wow, did you just have this professionally clean?
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1: 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A winner is a loser that tried one more time.
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2: 1 year removed from becoming a mother for the first time via adoption, Millie Bobby Brown and her husband Jake Bongiovi are parents again to a son this time. 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
3: Is it a relapse if it's just a drink? 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
3: 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I'm telling you. 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